0: across the rest of the state. Prices have also held steady, but are sitting 10% above what they were this time last year. A 23-year-old man's expected to front the Hobart Magistrates Court this morning after allegedly shooting a firearm within the vicinity of another person at Rokeby on Hobart's eastern shore yesterday morning. No one was physically injured in the incident. The Clarendon Vale man's been charged with one count of aggravated assault, one count of recklessly discharging a firearm, and one count of possessing a firearm when not the holder of a licence. The Australian Transport Safety Bureau has released its preliminary reports into a series of near misses at Sydney Airport in July and August of this year. ATSB Commissioner Angus Mitchell describing the first incident involving two Qantas planes as the worst. He says they're now working to determine whether there's a widespread issue.
1: We wanted to understand whether recent events reflected a growing trend or a more localised issue to Sydney.
0: And card surcharges are now a thing of the past. From today, the Reserve Bank's banned local businesses from adding the extra fees on top of the cost price when you pay with a credit or debit card. Canstar's Sally Tindall says it's a win for customers during a cost of living crunch.
2: The estimates from the RBA show that we are collectively shelling out about $1.6 billion a year in surcharges. That's an estimated $80 per card-paying adult.
3: Meet Banjo's new Buffalo Chicken Pie. Tender chicken, capsicum and onion in a creamy buffalo sauce wrapped in Banjo's iconic flaky pastry. Banjo's, baking things better.
0: To sport now, and the Australian cricket teams wrapped up a one-day series against South Africa with a win. After posting a total of 322 batting first, the tourists had the home side at 4 for 145 when rain fell, eventually winning by 45 runs via the Duckworth-Lewis method. Skipper Mitch Marsh contributing a half century.
4: I felt good. It would have been nice to have got a couple of big scores for the team and really set us up in those first couple of games, but any way I can contribute, it's always nice.
0: Speaking on Fox there. And Marcus Bontempelli's proven he's still top dog after taking home the club's best and fairest for a record seventh time. The Bont using his acceptance speech to farewell the Bulldogs' retiring players, including Adam Treloar.
5: There's no way we get to where we get to in 2021 without Adam Treloar. And thank you for everything you've done for our club. I've loved every minute of watching you and playing with you. And I too will tell my little one that we shared the football field together, mate. So well done and congratulations.
0: That's the latest in news and sport. I'm Britt Allen.
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9: Well, not a bad day so far. Partly cloudy, just a slight chance of a shower now. Becoming less likely as the day goes on. 21 the top. We're almost there. Down to 7 tonight. We've got a cooler day tomorrow with just 16 degrees, but mostly fine and dry. Then for the weekend, slight chance of a shower Saturday, arvo, with 17. More showers Sunday with 15. Right now, we've got 20 degrees in Hobart.
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No, except to say this is the 20-song music marathon on 7HOFM. 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

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That'll be a good song to play to. Survivor Eye of the Tiger. 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

Loving that from Sienna Spiro. 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

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A shower or two, still a slight chance of that, but becoming less likely through the afternoon. So enjoy the sunshine, maybe put some washing out, risk it. 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

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Sounds old. Let's play some new music instead. New music. Dasher, Memo.

0: 7-8 Show FM with Dasha and Memo. It's Jono here this morning on the 20-song music marathon. We'll do it again tomorrow morning from 10. Thanks to E&S, the kitchen, bathroom and laundry experts. Don't forget on Saturday, Sarah, Mitch and myself are going to be broadcasting live from the waterfront. Huon Aquaculture. They're celebrating 40 years of salmon farming, and they've got a free interactive exhibition showcasing Huon's past, present and future. If you want to find out more, then get down there to the waterfront. It's on Friday, tomorrow through to Sunday, 10 till 4 each day. You can learn more about modern salmon farming practices and how the industry has evolved, and we'll be there on Saturday between 10 and 2 with our free Valhalla ice cream, plus a whole load of delicious Huon products to be won throughout the day. It's at the Waterside Pavilion on the waterfront. 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

0: 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Jono in for Bo. Bo's here from midday with the throwback lunch for today, thanks to Subway. Let's talk tradies. 7HRFM and Clennett's Mitre 10, top tradies in particular. You fancy yourself as the best tradie around Hobart? Well, you've got to nominate yourself to be in the running for this. $1,500 for Southern Tasmania's top tradie. While the top apprentice, yes, we haven't forgotten the apprentices, could score a $1,000 gift card, along with some serious bragging rights. 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
0: Oh.
2: She said the funny thing was him on the phone trying to tell the ambulance where they were. We're at KFC.
0: We're in the drive-thru.
2: We're in the drive-thru at KFC. But the cute thing was is they called the little baby Cody, very quickly nicknamed Colonel Cody.
0: 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Well, I was going to say, Colonel Sanders' name is Harlan.
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0: Harlan
2: that
0: Sanders.
2: 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If I ever have another baby, that's in the mix.
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0: Go to KFC. 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

0: 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We're going to have a bit of fun with this over the next few weeks, I can tell you that. Maybe this is your air guitar song. Hoodoo Gurus with Like Wow Wipeout coming up on the throwback lunch today. Plus 50 Cent. And how much would you expect to pay for concert tickets in the 90s? Bo's got that coming up on the flashback lunch. 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
4: Good afternoon, I'm Britt Aylin. The Bell Bay Advanced Manufacturing Zone is predicting an uptick in business confidence across northern Tasmania and the whole state. After news, the future of Bell Bay Aluminium has been secured through joint state and federal funding for the next 5 years. The organisation's CEO, Susie Bauer, praising the resilience of the community.
5: They've had 18 months of up and down with Liberty Bell Bay. We're safe, we're not safe. They felt a little bit like this was happening again with Bell Bay Aluminium. They were really unsure that there would be an outcome or that there would be a positive outcome. So I'm so glad that this has happened today for all of those people. I think we'll all be able to sleep a little bit better tonight.
4: And we've got more on that deal in a special edition of iHeart Tassie out now on the station website or via your favourite podcast app. Hobart is one of only two capital cities to avoid a drop in home prices last month, holding steady for September after 3 months in decline. The remainder of the state also held flat. However, prices in regional Tasmania are still sitting 10% higher compared to the same time last year. It comes as experts are warning of significant falls on the horizon across the entire Australian property market.
6: National home prices fell for the sixth consecutive month as the housing downturn deepens. Capital city markets continue to lead the downturn.
4: Senior economist at realestate.com.au, Eleanor Cray there. A 24-year-old Burnie man's been arrested and charged after allegedly forcing entry into a pharmacy and stealing medications in the early hours of yesterday morning. Tasmania Police says the man was located in possession of stolen goods valued at more than $6,500. Nearly 30% of all large companies in Australia paid zero tax in the 2024-25 financial year. According to the ATO's latest corporate tax transparency report, more than 1,000 large-sized companies did not pay any tax. But the tax office says there are some legitimate reasons why a company may not need to do so. Australia's new disaster warning system becomes fully operational today. AusAlert uses cell broadcast technology to notify compatible devices about local or national disasters. And a new study found only 1 in 3 Australians have learned how to have effective, difficult conversations when they were growing up. Relationships Australia says this skill can help save relationships and could explain why around 1 in 6 Aussies say they feel lonely often.
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4: In sport, Marcus Bontempelli stands alongside champion Dogs midfielder Scott West as 7-time Charles Sutton medalist, taking home the silverware at last night's Club Best and Fairest Awards. With a mammoth 318 votes, 71 clear of Ed Richards in second. Meantime, North Melbourne's Harry Sheezel's become one of just 10 Kangaroos to be named their Best and Fairest 3 times. And Tom Mitchell's confident Lachie Neal still has a lot to offer as he prepares to leave Brisbane for Collingwood. The 33-year-old will head to the Magpies on a 3-year deal when the free agency period opens tomorrow.
7: I personally like it. As a senior player, you want to be in contention. You're watching these finals and grand finals and you're envious. You want to be there. And I know Nick Dacos wants to be out there too. So I love the approach, to be honest.
4: That's the latest from the newsroom. I'm Britt Aylin.
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0: 21 today, a shower or two, otherwise partly cloudy, and we're looking at a low of 7 degrees tonight. Tomorrow, 16, scattered cloud around up to 17, still partly cloudy, but a possible shower on Saturday, and we are expecting a little bit of drizzle with 16 on Sunday. Right now, we're at 20 degrees.
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0: From when Melody MC was as fresh as Subway is today, Dum to Dum, 1993, where ticket prices to concerts were a bit cheaper. Look at how Nirvana reacted to ticket prices back then.
1: What do you think of artists who charge anywhere between $50 to $75 for tickets?
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4: Madonna.
5: How much do we charge a ticket, John?
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7: Madonna charges $50?
1: Apparently.
5: We were talking about, boy, we should charge $25 and really milk it.
0: Well, they rarely do that now. Taylor Swift, for instance, got up to around $1,250 for some of the packages. God, I wish I could go back to the early 90s. Limp Bizkit now, behind Blue Eyes, 7HOFM. No one.

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From when these songs were as fresh as Subway is today, with 13 stores across southern Tasmania.

0: it's not an awkward flashback. It is definitely Peter Andre, Give Me a Little Sign. And that wraps up the throwback lunch. Same year as that happened, we had a brand new wave of entertainment came through. It really changed society.
1: The bold new standard by which all of television will be judged. Triumph of the human spirit, not seen since My Left Foot. Parents should watch it with their children and then talk about it. Once in a lifetime comes a program of such quality, one wonders how it ever got made.
2: This is going to be cool. It was us, Beavis and Butthead, the whole time.
0: Yeah, Beavis and Butthead. It really changed the way kids acted for a while. Miley Cyrus is up next. That's the throwback lunch. We'll do it again tomorrow. 7HOFM.
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1: 7HO FM, it's Despacito, Luis Fonsi, Daddy Yankee, Justin Bieber, and both this afternoon. Hey, have you got a nomination in for Top Tradie or Top Tradie Apprentice this year? 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Nominations close on Sunday, October 18th. Voting begins on the 20th of October. It is going to be an absolute behemoth. 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We will be going through that over the next little while, but get those votes rolling. And I've got G Flip on the other side of this.
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1: 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Coming up on 1 o'clock, might as well throw some news your way. We've got Stella Lefty ready to rock and roll. I don't know where it's going, but don't want to go back in. And the New Radicals. 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

7HOFM, the new radicals. You get what you give. It is Bo today. And if you want to give a new movie a shot, we are going to talk about one coming up very shortly that has just hit cinemas today. Who knows? I might even have a double pass on my hands for you. You'll have to hang around to find out. Rosé now with Bruno Mars, Apartments.

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0: 7HOFM, Mr. Know-It-All, it's Teddy Swims and Bo today. Now, brand new in the cinemas is a new film with Tom Cruise. It's got John Goodman, a slew of famous people. It's called Digger.
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0: 7HOFM, it is Bo today, and that one should remind you of the Breakfast Club. If it doesn't, hey, look, we are cut from a very different cloth. Coming up, Metro Boomin. We've also got the Chili's with one of their all times in under 12 minutes.
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0: 7HOFM, Alex Warren, Jelly Roll Bloodline. It is Beau today as we approach 2 o'clock. I know what you're thinking, why haven't we got any new Taylor Swift? It's been a good 2 weeks. Well, good news is... That's right, she's releasing special editions, and that is her new single, Patient Zero. Also got Coyle Ray.
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7: Hi, I'm Gareth Thompson. Industry boss Susie Bauer says the mood among the local community is high after news the future of Bell Bay Aluminium is secure for another 5 years. It follows months and months of uncertainty for locals.
8: 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Is our family going to be okay? 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So today I can finally look them in the eye and go, yeah, it is definitely going to be okay.
7: 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House prices have fallen across the country for a sixth straight month. The latest data from realestate.com.au revealing national home prices were down 1.1% in September. Senior economist Eleanor Cray says only a few cities avoided a drop in price.
9: While nearly every capital recorded a price fall in September, Hobart home prices held flat over the month, and Darwin was the only capital to see prices rise in September.
7: The remainder of Tassie also held steady last month, with home prices in regional areas sitting 10% above what they were this time last year. Police are seeking anyone with info after the alleged assault of a man in his 60s in Hobart's north. Officers were called to a reported disturbance at a shopping centre in Claremont around 5:20 yesterday afternoon, finding a man with non-life-threatening injuries. Three teens aged 14 and 15 were arrested and charged and will be dealt with under the Youth Justice Act. Anyone who witnessed the incident or has any information should contact Crime Stoppers or Tasmania Police. And an Aussie minister's landed on Time Magazine's list of the world's most influential rising stars. Communications Minister Annika Wells recognised for her work on the under-16 social media ban and plans for a new digital duty of care.
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7: In sport, Marcus Bontempelli has added another Charles Sutton medal to the trophy cabinet, claiming the Bulldogs' best and fairest for a seventh time. The skipper has had a huge year, but says there's one thing on his wish list before his 31st birthday.
10: Get married, become a dad, Captain Victoria, win an 8th Blazer and get a 7th Charles Sutton medal. What are you going to do for 31?
11: Win the flag.
10: Yeah, sounds good.
7: And tonight, the Jackies are doing battle with Melbourne United at MyState Bank Arena. Tasmania adding 2 players due to injury. All the action from 7:30. And that's the latest. I'm Gareth Thompson.
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0: And free Willy. It is Beau today. We've got 21 as our top. We've actually already hit that. So look at a low of 7 overnight. Partly cloudy, chance of drizzle, the Savi. We've got 16 on the cards tomorrow. Again, partly cloudy. Same but 17 Saturday, and at this stage a shower or two on Sunday at 15 degrees. Currently 20.
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7HOFM, it's Bernard Fanning, and wish you well. It is Bo today. Now, if you are a massive Swiftie, you will already got all three of her different albums that she released of Life of a Showgirl. Now, you've got a few more that you're going to have to buy because there is the deluxe edition that now has more bonus tracks, and there's like three different versions of that too. So let it never be said that she doesn't know how to make a little bit of coin. She's also very good at making music. Take, for example, her brand new single, Patient Zero, off the Life of a Showgirl at 7HOFM. Taylor Swift.

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0: 7HOFM. It's you too. Pride in the name of love and Bo this afternoon. Doing the fill-in for Alan today and tomorrow, as a matter of fact. So that means tomorrow I might be calling you and telling you you've won $100 to spend at the Mornington Inn. All you need to do to get in the running for that, 7HOFM, let us know who you'd like to take for a Friday shout and why, and the rest could be history tomorrow afternoon. Next up, it's Justin Bieber.
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0: 7HO FM live lightning crashes off what could have been their greatest hits album. It was Throwing Copper in the 90s. Absolutely massive. Coming up, we've got Dua Lipa on the way, and one from a guy who's going to be touring in February next year and has the whole world abuzz about the romantic tour.
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0: 7HOFM with Olivia Rodrigo and Stupid Song. It's Bo this afternoon doing the feeling thing. Coming up after we hit the newsroom, we have the 3pm pickup. Michelle Branch and the New Radicals with a game of love plus an epic from Michael. Shamon, that's after 3 at 7HOFM.
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6: Good afternoon, I'm Judy Augustine. A deal to secure the future of Bell Bay Aluminium has been welcomed by workers at the site after challenging years for the industry and the smelter. The site's general manager, Richard Curtis, says the deal allows Rio Tinto to continue contributing to the community.
7: With this agreement in place, our focus remains on doing what we do best, getting on with the job of making high quality aluminium for niche markets and supporting Tasmania and Australia's sovereign aluminium manufacturing capability.
6: Investigations are continuing after a pedestrian was struck by a car in the state's northwest last night. Emergency services responded to the incident on 4th Street in Latrobe just after 8 p.m. Police say the 26-year-old woman is receiving treatment at the LGH for serious injuries, while the driver, a 17-year-old, was not physically injured and is assisting police with inquiries. First home buyers entering the market with a 5% deposit are vulnerable to negative equity. That's according to a Reserve Bank report, which revealed more than 100,000 have used the government scheme since last October. The RBA says despite the outlook, less than 1% of borrowers are in the red. Hobart is one of only two capital cities to avoid a drop in home prices last month, holding steady for November after 3 months in decline. The remainder of the state also held flat. However, prices in regional Tasmania are still sitting 10% higher compared to the same time last year. It comes as experts warn of significant falls on the horizon across the Australian property market.
8: National home prices fell for the sixth consecutive month as the housing downturn deepens. Capital city markets continue to lead the downturn.
6: Senior economist at realestate.com.au, Eleanor Cray there. We'll no longer be slugged with an EFTPOS fee when paying with debit or with credit cards. Businesses are banned from applying the surcharge from today. The RBA claims it'll save shoppers around $1.6 billion per year. But Finder Money expert Taylor Blackburn has told Seven there could be a catch.
9: So from a transparency point, you won't be slugged with that extra 1% or 2% when you do go and tap. But whether or not goods come up in price remains to be seen.
6: And the Danish royals have made a secret trip to Tasmania for family reasons. Queen Mary and King Frederick reportedly flying into Hobart earlier this week to attend a memorial for the Queen's late father. John Donaldson had walked his daughter down the aisle at their royal wedding back in 2004. He died in April, aged 84.
1: Meet Banjo's new buffalo chicken pie, tender chicken, capsicum and onion in a creamy buffalo sauce wrapped in Banjo's iconic flaky pastry. Banjo's. Baking things better.
6: To sport, and Triple Brisbane Premiership coach Chris Fagan has called time on his coaching career. The 65-year-old going out on top following the weekend's flag win over Fremantle. The coach will speak at tonight's Club Champion Awards in Brisbane. Meanwhile, Frio's Nathan O'Driscoll has announced he wants to explore his options. Earlier this year, he and the club agreed to put contract discussions on hold until the end of the season. He's now told the Dockers he wants to plan his next move during the trade period, with the Bulldogs and Port Adelaide expressing interest. And Australia has won the rain-affected third and final one-day cricket clash against South Africa. That's the latest news and sport. I'm Judy Augustine.
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1: Green Hill Nursery, open 7 days, just off the Huon Highway, 5 minutes from Kingston.
0: Cloudy for the rest of the afternoon. We're going to look at a low of 7 degrees. We still might get a tiny little drip drop as it comes through. Tomorrow, 16 degrees as the top, partly cloudy and moderate winds. Partly cloudy one then on Saturday with 17. At this stage, we are expecting a couple of showers to come through, however, on Sunday with a top of 15. Right now, it is 19 degrees.
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0: 97 HOFM. Alex Warren. Did you know he's writing a book? It's a biography or an autobiography. Be interesting to see what that comes out like. He's quite young, so I feel like there's going to have to be at least one chapter on like M&Ms and Whiz Fizz and stuff in there. Maybe I'm wrong. It is Bo this afternoon doing the fill-in for Alan. We've got garbage on the way.
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8: There's heavy build-up and patches in Glenorchy, on Main Road from Riverway Road, southbound right down to Lambton Avenue and eastbound from Edie Street to Elwick Road on the Booker, and heavy delays in Moona from Amy Street southbound to Roop Street in Newtown. The Nissan X-Trail Hybrid e-Power two-wheel drive is here, starting from $45,990. 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And that's the latest real-time traffic this afternoon on 101.7 7HOFM.
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0: 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How are you?
9: I'm okay. How are you?
0: I am good. What's your name?
9: Lorraine,
0: let's see if we can make you $120. That one, does that sound familiar?
9: Well, sort of. Would it be pulling rubber or vinyl gloves out of the box? Roughly,
0: do Do you have a job strip searching people at the airport, Lorraine?
9: Not yet, but I wouldn't mind it. I'd be picking who I wanted.
0: I think that statement's going to keep you out of getting the job, and unfortunately, also an incorrect guess. I'm sorry.
9: That's all right.
0: Best of luck living out the dream with the airport job.
9: Oh, look, you've given me food for thought there.
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0: 7HOFM, Swedish House Mafia, John Martin, Don't You Worry Child, it is Beau today. Hey, if you're getting geared up for all the cool stuff that is coming through in the next little while, tickets for The Taste and New Year's Eve are out at the moment. If you want to get your hands on it, hit up The Taste website. Of course, New Year's Eve Potbellies are going to be headlining, and I reckon right around midnight you're going to hear one of the coolest songs that you could possibly welcome in a new year to. But, you know, hey, maybe that's just me. Either way, we've got Amy Shark with a Ripper coming up. This is Brian Adams right after this.
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2: The main traffic lights are out in Kingston and all power's out in Channel Court Kingston too.
1: So be aware, if you're around the area, there's going to be a lot of backup and a lot of slow-moving traffic and a wee bit of chaos going on until that power is back on. Please have patience. If you can avoid the area, maybe it's best to do so for just a little while. We'll keep you updated as best we can. If you spot any traffic incidents, 6216 1017 is the real-time traffic line.

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0: 7HOFM, the script, Will I Am, standing in the Hall of Fame. Of course, I'm probably more likely to be seen in the Hall of Shame, admiring all the people on those walls instead. But hey, each to their own news. Weather details coming up. We got Tempest City locked and loaded. And if you've ever done the moonwalk, have you walked the moon? It's after we swing by and get the latest from the newsroom at 7HOFM next.
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8: Good afternoon, I'm Judy Augustine. The Bell Bay Advanced Manufacturing Zone is predicting an uptick in business confidence across northern Tasmania and the whole state. That's after news the future of Bell Bay Aluminium has been secured through joint state and federal funding for the next 5 years.
9: They've had 18 months of up and down with Liberty Bell Bay. We're safe, we're not safe. They felt a little bit like this was happening again with Bell Bay Aluminium. They were really unsure that there would be an outcome or that there would be a positive outcome. So I'm so glad that this has happened today for all of those people. I think we'll all be able to sleep a little bit better tonight.
8: The organisation's CEO, Susie Bauer, speaking there. And we've got more on the deal to secure Bell Bay Aluminium's future in a special edition of iHeart Tassie, out now on the station website or via your favourite podcast app. A man's been charged with burglary and stealing following an incident at a Burnie pharmacy. It's alleged the 24-year-old broke in and stole prescription and other medication. Police say the man was in possession of more than $6,500 worth of stock when he was caught. Businesses could respond to the new EFTPOS surcharge ban by hiking their prices. The Reserve Bank estimates scrapping the fees will save consumers around $1.6 billion per year. Finder money expert Taylor Blackburn has told Seven the change is largely welcome.
10: We asked about 30 different economists, and about two-thirds said they think it's going to be a net positive. There's less of a fee being charged on both ends, but, you know, for some small businesses who, you know, rely on that surcharge fee to offset what they pay, it might be a little harder.
8: The federal treasurer insists the government can hit its goal of building 1.2 million new homes by the decade's end. That's despite figures showing Labor will fall 262,000 properties short. Jim Chalmers says he's optimistic about the target.
11: Whether it's approvals, commencement, dwelling investment, all three of those things were going backwards 4.5 years ago. They're now growing. That's a good thing because we've got that ambitious target and we need to hit it because we've got a very severe housing challenge in our communities.
8: And Jetstar passengers are being assured flights won't be disrupted when workers stop work tomorrow. Around 1,000 customer service staff will pause for an hour at major airports in a fight for better pay. Union members plan to waive some customer fees and pause airport announcements.
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8: Sport news now, and Chris Fagan has confirmed he won't see out the final year of his contract. The Lions coach finishing with a three-peat after the win over Frio at the weekend. Meanwhile, Fremantle have moved to shut down the prospect of former Collingwood star Bobby Hill joining them this off-season. GM of footy Joe Bridie says they already have the talent to replace the retired Sam Switkowski.
12: When we look at the development of our small forwards we've already got on our list, we feel as though there's some players that are really ready to take that opportunity. When you look at Tobin Murray and Chris Sherry, obviously Kickett is a young player who's developing into what we think can be a player at AFL level as well.
8: And tonight the Jack Jumpers are doing battle with Melbourne United at MyState Bank Arena. The Jackies adding Cody Statman and Biwali Bales as injury replacements. All the action from 7:30. That's the latest news and sport. I'm Judy Augustine.
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13: Heavy traffic inbound on the Brooker Highway from Riston Road down to the Domain Highway merge and bumper to bumper onto the Domain Highway, and busy in patches in both directions on Davies Street from the Southern Outlet to Sandy Bay Road, and slow moving south on Sandy Bay Road right down to York Street. Score a win at Dan Murphy's. Get Bundaberg Red Rum, 700 mils, $46 for My Dan's members. Offer ends Monday. 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And that's the latest real-time traffic on 101.7 7HOFM.
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0: Well, we have a cloudy one this evening, no surprises, and it's going to be cloudy again tomorrow as it stands after we drop down to a low of 7, expecting 16, so cooler tomorrow. Scattered cloud again on Saturday with a top of 17, and then at this stage a shower or two, 15 on Sunday. Right now, though, we're at 18 degrees.
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7HOFM, it is Bo today in the Wide Variety Workday. Coming up, we've got Walk the Moon, but right now this is a retro one from Taylor Swift. It's like three singles ago already. Can you believe it? Tonight, of course, the Jackies taking on Melbourne. Hopefully, the Ants will get across the line. Tip off from 7.

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0: 7 HOFM, Walk the Moon, Shut Up and Dance. It is Bo this afternoon. Doing the fill-in for Alan. He'll be back on Monday. Hey, if you haven't heard, the good news is if you're great at air guitar, if you've jammed out listening to music without actually having anything in your hands, your chance to shine and become Tasmania's greatest air guitarist is right on the line. Film yourself, post it to Facebook, Insta, whatever, tag 7HOFM and the Royal Hobart Hospital Foundation. Not only will you be having a load of fun, but you might pick up some great prizes and help out the Royal Hospital Research Foundation. This is all going to come to a huge culmination on stage at the Royal Hobart Show on the 24th of October. So get rocking. And when you have that video, go to 7hofm.com.au. Next up, it's Miley Cyrus.
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8: There's light build-up in all directions at the Kennedy Drive roundabout in Cambridge and further south in Howrah on the Southern Arm Highway at Shoreline Drive. And it's a good run on the East Derwent Highway, southbound from Bridgewater through Otago and down to the Tasman is just 24 minutes. 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And that's the latest real-time traffic on 101.7 7HOFM.
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0: 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Sweet dreams, it is Beau this afternoon. We've got news weather details coming up. Then for your drive home, it's Will and Woody. Strap in.
1: It's that weekend feeling. 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You know the choruses.

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1: When you're a member of St. Luke's, you know we'll be there when it counts. Easy claiming? Just one of the ways. 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
2: Charles Woolley here. In 25 years with 60 Minutes, I saw most of the world, but nowhere beat Hobart. But you deserve so much better. 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
6: Good evening, I'm Judy Augustine. Two Australians were among the 170 people caught up in a suspected attempted terror attack on a flight from Dubai to Tel Aviv. The Israeli embassy has confirmed a Jewish couple from Sydney were aboard the flight Dubai jet when the mid-air emergency unfolded. A pilot reportedly stabbed his co-pilot in an attempt to hijack and crash the plane, with passengers and crew managing to intervene. Locally, and a deal to secure the future of Bell Bay Aluminium has been welcomed by workers at the site after challenging years for the industry and the smelter. The site's general manager, Richard Curtis, says the deal allows Rio Tinto to continue contributing to the community.
7: With this agreement in place, our focus remains on doing what we do best, getting on with the job of making high-quality aluminium for niche markets and supporting Tasmania and Australia's sovereign aluminium manufacturing capability.
6: Aussie shoppers will no longer be slugged any extra at the checkout when paying with debit or credit cards. From today, businesses are banned from adding that extra 1 to 2% EFTPOS fee we sometimes see. Treasurer Jim Chalmers says it's a win for customers and businesses.
8: The blame for these surcharges does not lie with small businesses. I mean, small businesses are doing the best they can in a difficult economic environment. And that's why an important part of this is to save them more than $900 million a year.
6: Hobart is only one of two capital cities to avoid a drop in home prices last month, holding steady for September after 3 months in decline. The remainder of the state also held flat. However, prices in regional Tasmania are still sitting 10% higher compared to the same time last year. It comes as experts are warning of significant falls on the horizon across the Australian property market.
9: National home prices fell for the sixth consecutive month as the housing downturn deepens. Capital city markets continue to lead the downturn.
6: Senior economist at realestate.com.au, Eleanor Cray there. First home buyers entering the market with a 5% deposit are vulnerable to negative equity. That's according to a Reserve Bank report, which has revealed more than 100,000 have used the government scheme since last October. The RBA says despite the outlook, less than 1% of borrowers are in the red. And an Australian minister has landed on Time magazine's list of the world's most influential rising stars. Communications Minister Annika Wells recognised for her work on the under-16s social media ban and plans for a new digital duty of care.
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6: Sport news now, and after a decade at the helm and three premierships, Chris Fagan is stepping down from the all-conquering Lions. The 65-year-old is ready to escape the pressure cooker environment as an AFL coach and spend more time with family.
10: The responsibility and the pressure of being an AFL coach is relentless, and I've been doing it for 10 years. Pretty much you eat, sleep and breathe it every day of the year, and I've just got to the stage where I just don't want to do that anymore. I still want to work in footy at somewhere. I just don't want to be in that position anymore.
6: And Tom Mitchell is confident Lachie Neale still has a lot to offer as he prepares to leave Brisbane for Collingwood. The 33-year-old will head to the Magpies on a 3-year deal when the free agency period opens tomorrow.
11: I personally like it. As a senior player, you want to be in contention. You're watching these finals and grand finals and you're envious. You want to be there. And I know Nick Dacos wants to be out there too. So I love the approach, to be honest.
6: That's the latest news and sport. I'm Judy Augustine.
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12: There's light build-up in all directions at the Kennedy Drive roundabout in Cambridge and further south in Howrah on the Southern Arm Highway at Shoreline Drive. And it's a good run on the East Derwent Highway, southbound from Bridgewater through Otago and down to the Tasman is just 24 minutes. 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And that's the latest real-time traffic on 101.7 7HOFM.
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14: Partly cloudy this evening with a low of 7. Tomorrow 16 and partly cloudy throughout the day. Similar and 17 on Saturday before a shower or two expected with 15 on Sunday.
0: This

0: Wow, you really came
1: up with
0: y'all there.
1: Who was saying y'all at the end there? I'm not really sure. You.
0: Now, I'm not sure if I listened to this song earlier today and there's some really great subtle yeahs. Mark the Mandan was trying to find, our audio producers trying to find the part of the song.
1: Mm.
0: Have you been sent anything yet, Tom?
2: I've got a lot of different yeahs.
0: Okay, you go with,
1: so
0: those
1: the producers,
0: go with those.
1: The producers have piled in with a lot of these.
0: Oh, hang on, hang on. This is a great subtle yeah.
1: Oh,
0: play
1: God,
0: it.
1: Here we go.
0: It's a good one. There's another part of the song where she goes, yeah, yeah, yeah, yeah, yeah, yeah. We can't find it.
1: Oh, yeah, I know what you mean.
0: She goes, oh, yeah, yeah, yeah, yeah, yeah, yeah,
1: yeah,
0: yeah.
1: Yeah.
0: I don't know where it is.
1: Yeah, I know what you mean.
0: But she also does it at the start of that, which is good.
1: Yeah, it's a tune, isn't it?
0: Yeah. She's actually a great yeah, Britney Spears.
1: Britney Spears, lots of yeahs. I mean, it's a real 90s thing to do. We've had some wonderful suggestions from the producer. And also, we did this about a week ago now, and it flew off online, the comments. And we've got some of the best ones that you guys have suggested online as well. I know Justin Timberlake, Sexy Back, popped up in there. Sexy Back.
0: Yeah.
1: An iconic one.
0: Yeah.
1: Some other ones that are coming through different producers, though. We've got this one here, Joe.
3: Yeah, so this is just a bit of an underrated banger, I reckon, and it's got such a strong yeah.
1: Oh, yeah.
2: Really good.
1: Great song. Technically a yeah-ho.
3: He
1: says a yeah-ho.
0: He just parlays it into an
1: I love
0: him
1: listen to it. He goes, yeah-ho. It's a yeah-ho.
0: He does, yeah, yeah-ho.
1: It's a yeah-ho.
0: Yeah, extends the yeah.
1: Yeah, but it's a great yeah. Have you got another one there, Tommy, that's on your list?
2: Yeah, I've got one. Yeah. This is a bit of a throwback. I don't know if you remember these guys, End of Fashion.
1: Oh, yeah.
2: Oh, yeah.
1: Yeah.
0: Oh, yeah.
1: Yeah.
0: Nice.
1: Yeah. For sure.
0: Strong.
1: No doubt. Absolutely no doubt. Yes, what have we got here? Producer Leo in her final show.
3: Yeah, I've got this Tim McGraw classic. Yeah, I wanna get it jacked up. Yeah,
0: let's drink it all up. Yeah, with a little bit of. I'm digging it. I don't think I've ever heard that song. I like the yeah, though.
1: That's all that matters, man.
0: Yeah,
1: you know the great thing about a good yeah in a song is you don't need to know the lyrics because once they do it once, they tend to do it again and you can just jump in for the chorus.
0: Yeah, yeah.
1: Have you got one in there in Annalise?
4: Yes, Bruno Mars, The Lazy Song.
0: Yeah.
4: Oh, today I don't feel like doing anything. That's really it.
1: Yeah, good for him. Sexy Das.
0: Sexy.
5: Yeah, this one was recommended heaps in the comments, and I totally agree. It's Won't Get Fooled Again by The Who.
0: Oh, yeah.
1: Yeah, very good.
0: That's a screaming yeah.
1: That's a great yeah. It's a great chance to get involved. I'm sure you guys are all looking forward to hearing some good tunes up next. These are all absolute bangers from your life. Give us a call. What is the best yeah ever used in a song? Will and Woody.
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9: In the city, the Liverpool Street roundabout is busy in all directions and onto Davies Street. And there's peak hour congestion in North Hobart, all along Burnett Street up to Elizabeth Street, and then northbound on Elizabeth Street to Commercial Road. 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

0: status, yeah, so you're kind of like, I would expect you to be a bit of an asshole.
1: Yeah. Mm.
0: So,
1: right, okay.
0: Love it.
2: You know, he's just like, he's moving through. He's Austin Butler. I bought you the dress. You look great. By the way, it doesn't bother me if you get back to me or not.
3: Oh, see,
2: you know,
3: feel
2: like, treat
3: like...
2: me, you know, just like dismiss me a little bit.
0: Oh, yeah.
3: But not too much.
1: Whoa.
2: That's right? It is. It
1: so,
2: is.
1: Sorry. Is treat him mean, keep him keen? Is that still a thing that you are wanting kind of thing? Like,
0: I don't know if I'm wanting it, but you can definitely be too nice.
2: I'm sorry, but if you flip this, yeah. So we, like, as a guy,
1: yeah,
2: and I don't want to get into an area that's, you know, seems too for you, because I know this is a big thing for you. Yeah. Getting treated badly by a really attractive woman is a real turn on.
1: Are you talking specifically for me, or are we just keeping this general? I'm going to move on.
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8: Charles Woolley here. 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
10: Good evening, I'm Judy Augustine. A Sydney couple survived a terrifying mid-air emergency on a flight bound for Tel Aviv. A pilot allegedly stabbed his co-pilot in a suspected terror attack. Passengers and crew stepped in to regain control, forcing the aircraft to divert to Saudi Arabia. Industry boss Susie Bauer says the mood among the local community is high after news the future of Bell Bay Aluminium is secure for another 5 years. It follows months and months of uncertainty for locals.
11: I've had that many people sort of come up to me saying, you know, are we going to be okay? Is our family going to be okay? It's very hard to have those conversations with people on the ground and look them in the eye and tell them that it's going to be okay and you're not really sure whether it is yourself. So today I can finally look them in the eye and go, yeah, it is definitely going to be okay.
10: You can hear more about the Bell Bay Aluminium deal in a special edition of iHeart Tassie, available now on the station website or wherever you get your podcasts. More than 1,000 big companies paid no tax in the 2024-25 financial year. New ATO figures show most of those businesses reported losses as overall corporate tax revenue fell by more than $8 billion. Businesses could respond to the new EFTPOS surcharge ban by hiking their prices. The Reserve Bank estimates scrapping the fees will save consumers around $1.6 billion per year. Find Out Money expert Taylor Blackburn has told Seven the change is being largely welcomed.
3: We ask about 30 different economists, and about two-thirds said they think it's going to be a net positive. There's less of a fee being charged on both ends, but, you know, for some small businesses who, you know, rely on that surcharge fee to offset what they pay, might be a little harder.
10: Home prices across the country continue to tumble. New data shows they've fallen for a sixth straight month. Senior economist at realestate.com, Eleanor Crace, says it's being felt right across Australia.
12: Sydney and Melbourne remain the deepest corrections in terms of fall from peak, but downward momentum has shifted in recent months and strengthened in Adelaide, Brisbane and Perth, where conditions had previously been more resilient.
10: Most of Tasmania held steady last month, with home prices in regional areas still sitting 10% above what they were this time last year. And Jetstar passengers are being assured flights won't be disrupted when workers stop work tomorrow. Around 1,000 customer service staff will pause for an hour at major airports in a fight for better pay. Union members plan to waive some customer fees and pause airport announcements.
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10: Sport news now, and Triple Brisbane Premiership coach Chris Fagan has called time on his coaching career. The 65-year-old going out on top following the weekend's grand final win over Fremantle.
13: It's a job that I've loved. I can't believe how well I've been embraced by the footy club and the people of Brisbane and our own fans. I've always felt the love. I'm really proud that how far the club has come in that time.
10: And as Fags goes out on a high after taking the team from Wooden Spoons to grand finals, Lions chairman Andrew Wellington says he's grateful for his service.
14: As a club, the Brisbane Lions are deeply indebted to Chris Fagan, Ursula and their family for what they've done for our football club.
10: That's the latest news and sport. I'm Judy Augustine.
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15: It's busy in patches on the Brooker Highway from Main Road Rosetta down to Cornelian Bay. And if you're heading to the airport, it's a great run on the Tasman Highway. 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
16: Partly cloudy this evening with a low of 7, tomorrow 16, and partly cloudy throughout the day. Similar and 17 on Saturday before a shower or two expected with 15 on Sunday.
5: Yes.

0: Will and Woody. And all this week, we're putting something on Woody's forehead.
1: Don't touch my forehead. Don't touch my forehead.
2: Three items down.
1: Yucky. Yucky.
2: Two to go.
1: Yucky, I think it's a fish. I think it's a fish's tail.
2: But the item only comes off when you guess it right.
1: What's on my forehead?
3: A charcuterie board.
1: Is it a charcuterie board, guys?
0: It's a charcuterie board.
1: Oh, it stinks.
4: It's a nappy.
5: Dirty nappy. All right. I think it's the rat ash.
0: It's the rat ash. Yeah. Good on you, Wally. Oh, very good.
2: All this week, we play What's on Woody's Forehead?
0: Phone lines are open. If you want to help the big guy out, he's going to be describing what's on his forehead very, very shortly. We haven't got anything on there just yet, though, Woods.
6: Mm-hmm.
0: How are you feeling?
6: Fine. Just don't touch my forehead before putting the thing on. That's my only request.
0: Okay. Okay.
6: Just don't touch it.
0: Okay.
6: That's the only thing. And also, Australia, heed my words. Listen to my words carefully. Listen to everything I'm saying. I really appreciate you guys helping out. Let's do this together. Let's go. Chuck it on me head.
0: All right, just want to stress, Woods, before we put it on there, no guesses.
6: You know, I get that. So hang on. No guesses.
0: It's
6: just hard to describe.
0: You can only describe to Australia what is on your forehead. If they call in and guess what's on there, it gets to come off. Are you ready to go?
6: Yeah, but I can say it's like something. Like, okay. It's like.
0: Yes, you can. But yesterday... What was it yesterday? What was the one?
6: It was radash yesterday.
0: Yeah, but he said you did like a rhymes a with, you did said rhymes with one time and it was ridiculous. He said rhymes with sat and it was rat. Like it was ridiculous. You can't do that.
6: I don't remember doing that.
0: All right, here we go. So you ready to go?
6: Yeah, I'm ready.
0: Okay, go. We're going to put the thing down in your forehead in 3, 2, 1.
6: Let's go.
0: Now.
1: Disgusting! Disgusting! Disgusting! Really disgusting! Okay. Disgusting! Disgusting!
0: he's writhing.
1: Disgusting!
0: He's writhing.
1: Okay.
6: This is my worst nightmare. For those that have heard the bit, it's my worst nightmare. It's the worst one. It's the worst one it could be. Don't think disgusting. Think really normal. But I hate this. I hate this.
0: Okay, I'm going to help him out.
6: I'm going to cry.
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11: It's a great run outbound on the southern outlet for your drive home. South Hobart to Margate is a cruisy 16 minutes. The human highway is at pace outbound through Kingston into Sandfly and on the Brooker from Rosetta and westbound down the Lyle Highway to New Norfolk is 21 minutes. Go your own way in the D-Max X-Rider from only $56,990. 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
12: Oh, Alan's in here and he's single. 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
12: Except now, I know we're in flame and trouble.
14: Except for we are in the minority.
12: You're both single.
14: Yeah.
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15: mate. I'm in the minority. I'm the married
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2: Partly cloudy this evening with a low of 7. Tomorrow 16 and partly cloudy throughout the day. Similar and 17 on Saturday before a shower or two expected with 15 on Sunday.
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1: There's a bus coming down from Fremantle and it's taking 48 hours to get to Melbourne.
2: Yeah.
1: Because people just can't afford flights. But some people have gathered together
3: for a bus. I saw yesterday there was a pair of blokes in a 1984 Fairlane or something driving across the Nullarbor Plain and they weren't even sure whether they'd make it, but they said, we're going.
1: Did you see those two boys?
3: Yeah, great. Good on them.
1: They looked like Joe Dirt.
3: That's what the AFL's
1: like, good
3: about.
1: On them.
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1: Well, they literally said the car's older than them, so they're not even sure if they'll make it.
3: Be so interesting to see how much they can put the airfares up when Tassie make a grand final.
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3: We can swim.
1: We can
3: get stuffed.
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3: Partly cloudy this evening with a low of 7, tomorrow 16, and partly cloudy throughout the day. Similar and 17 on Saturday before a shower or two expected with 15 on Sunday.
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1: I saw a great post on Facebook yesterday. 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
2: Because you were always in scrapes.
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1: 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Well, that was probably after Mercurochrome.
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1: 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On your chest.
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7: Hopefully a top of 16 with partly cloudy conditions is what we're looking at today. Tomorrow, again, scattered cloud and 17. A shower or two expected to come through on Sunday, then back to partly cloudy Monday.

0: It's Will and Woody, guys. We are on in the car with you right now because they're replaying our best bits. This is this is an honour, really, that we get a second play at some stage during the day. Someone thinks we're doing the right thing.
1: And you might be on the way to a nightclub right now.
0: A nightclub?
1: And you're thinking to yourself, yeah, I went to a nightclub a while ago. I hated it.
0: Well, we went to a nightclub when I was DJing in Townsville.
1: I hated it so much.
0: Did you?
1: Nightclubs,
0: I played a great set.
1: You were amazing.
0: You said I did really well.
1: No, you were amazing. And you did incredibly well. And just know that I was in pain the entire time because it's just nightclubs.

0: so loud and busy.
1: Sensory overload.
0: It's a lot. But what I did notice, dancing. I forgot that you really need to think about what move you want to do before you go to the floor.
1: I just feel it out.
0: You feel it.
1: It looks a bit mechanical.
0: Well, what you were doing, the reason I'm bringing it up is because what you were bringing up on the decks was...
1: No, it's not my job to dance behind the decks. I just kind of salute up there. Yo, nice move up there.
0: Saluting with strength.
1: Because they do a lot of pointing and like, oh my God, I love you. So you're just going to be like, yeah, thumbs up. Love you too.
0: You were doing a bit of raise the roof though?
1: No, I didn't raise any roof.
0: I saw you raise the roof.
1: No.
0: It was a particular...
1: I did a couple of big crucifixes, you know, for a couple of
0: there
1: big drops.
0: There you are.
1: For a couple of big drops.
0: There you are.
1: But I wasn't raising the... Are you talking about like the hand push-up?
0: Yeah, that's what you were doing.
1: Nah, mate, come on. You were just out there doing that dice move that
0: I've got nothing else.
1: I think it needs to be fixed.
0: I've got nothing else.
1: Anyway, maybe you should think about your dance move.
0: Well, that's what I'm saying.
1: Raising the roof and the dice move.
0: Not good.
1: No.
0: I think just two fists side to side. That's it. I think I try too hard. I'm always dropping it low, and I think it's just...
1: I think it's good. I think women appreciate... I can ask Joe, our who's also in here in the middle. What do you think about men trying hard on the dance floor?
2: Hot.
0: Hot?
1: Yeah, I told you. It's good to put in a bit of effort. It's like, wow, cool.
0: I do.
1: Woody go a bit hard at the club the other weekend?
0: I dropped it low at one stage.
2: Yeah, you were like, you have the same move that you do. I would advise shake it up a little bit.
0: That's home base.
1: I said everyone knows that you think about your move beforehand because you do it too often.
0: That's home base. It's just side to side. It's just, and this thing to yourself.
2: Little arm up.
0: Little cheeky one. Hello, here he is. And then just thinking to myself, when can I go home?
2: You put on too much of a face of like, I'm having fun, I swear.
0: Yeah, a lot of that too. Because inside, not having a good
2: time. Hating it.
0: I'm literally thinking to myself, how long do I have to stay here?
1: I know that. All right, the best bits from yesterday's show here on Will and Woody. This is...

0: nothing good happens after midnight, except these two.
1: It's Will and Woody keeping you up.
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1: Will and Woody's swap meet.
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6: You've done it. This is unbelievable. Wow.
4: We'll propose to Paris live on air.
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4: Now we all get to enjoy the fruits of our labour. Will, live on the radio show. I'm going to say in 20 minutes' time, we are going to be secretly meeting Paris Man. And the reason I'm calling him Paris Man is because they're both called Paris.
2: Yes.
4: I know it's confusing.
2: Very confusing.
4: But Paris Man, we are meeting him. We're sneaking him away from his partner, Paris Girl.
2: Yes.
4: Okay, we're going to have a little chat with him. We're going to give him the ring.
2: We are.
4: Give him the ring for the first time ever. We're going to have a chat to him, how he's feeling.
2: Yes.
4: And then live on the radio, he's going to be mic'd up and you are going to hear his proposal.
2: Beautiful stuff.
4: Now we have
2: live proposal on commercial radio.
4: No one's done it. We're changing the game. We're always doing it, Will. Now, Wilbur.
2: Pioneers.
4: We actually haven't seen the ring.
2: No, we haven't. Which is very exciting because, I mean, if you followed the journey in the swap meet, as you just heard, we got here because Eliza got this ring from her former partner. And we found out afterwards that from Joe, REP, that there was just a whole back catalogue of women who have basically been sitting on diamond engagement rings now mean absolutely nothing to them. And they were just waiting for the right... They were basically just window shopping through the swap meet, waiting for us to get something good enough that we could actually trade for.
4: There's a market there, isn't there?
2: Oh, wow. Sorry.
4: What?
2: Oh, wow. Ollie just texted us through 0429131065 and he said, have this ring. Paid $16,000 for it.
4: Where it's
2: handmade.
4: We'll bring it in. We haven't seen it in the flesh yet. Let's bring in the ring.
2: Wow.
4: Ring. $16,000.
2: Yeah, he said, I would only realistically swap it for something I could get at least $10,000 for. Probably not the pavers at this stage. Too risky. Well, also too late, Ollie, because we swapped with Eliza. $16,000. She saw the pavers and she was like, wow, wait, the pavers are it. I want the pavers. We're going to go to a song, and on the other side, you're going to get to see the Ringwoods.
4: We've got to go to a song.
2: We're coming up on 3 minutes. You know the rules.
4: Real quick, though. Real quick. Say $16,000.
2: Yeah.
4: Last chance. We bugger off Paris Man and we keep it.
2: It's tempting, mate.
4: Last chance.
2: Apparently, he's already driven up from down at the beach. So it's hard to... you know me. You know me.
4: We could swap out.
2: I already threw this around. Mexico. I threw this around. But you all shut me down.
4: We could swap out a... Anyway, let's go to a song. We'll reveal the ring.
2: We'll either be on air or you'll hear music for the rest of the hour. We'll reveal the ring right up next. A big shout out to Eliza who traded for the $9,000 worth of pavers.
4: Sorry about your relationship, Eliza.
2: We hate that we're celebrating your loss, but at the end of the day, one man's trash is another man's treasure. That is the name of the game here in the swap meet. And a big shout out to the beautiful people at Glowbird for making this possible. Swap the deal. Keep the good energy with Glowbird.
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0: best kick-ons you've ever been to. Will and Woody keeping you up. Will and Woody's Swap Meet. Swap the deal, keep the good energy with Glowbird.
1: Yes, it really is phenomenal. And again, we'll obviously pat ourselves on the back hard and a lot. But thank you to all of you guys for offering trades. It just doesn't work without you guys.
2: Doesn't.
1: But I have got in my hot little hands
2: what
1: right
2: have you
1: now.
2: Got, what have you got?
1: I've got the ring underneath a cloche. Just thought to add a little bit of...
2: A bit of panache. Yeah.
1: I've got the ring under a cloche. Should
2: Very
1: say...
2: squeaky under the cloche. Maybe put the cloche down.
1: Okay. Should say, in about half an hour's time, we are going to be having a secret meeting with Paris Mann, who's the person we've done this for. We're going to give him the ring for the first time. And then at 5 o'clock... he is going to be proposing live on your radios.
2: Why? I feel like we're playing the music. Are we playing the music from The Bachelor?
1: Yeah.
2: Are we going to be playing this at the proposal as well? Because I don't know if I can handle that.
1: Just lean in. We're doing a proposal live on radio.
2: No, I know that.
1: I've got chills listening to this music. I've got chills.
2: Shut up.
1: What dress is she going to be wearing? That's more of a wedding thing. Anyway.
2: No, it could be an engagement thing.
1: Okay. We're going to hear it. We're going to hear all the nerves.
2: Yeah, let's do it.
1: It's going to be great.
2: Oh, God.
1: But chills.
2: Chills.
1: Chills. We're going to be in tuxes.
2: Are we?
1: You put the tux on, mate. Come on. What an occasion. All right.
2: Here we go.
1: Let's have... Oh. I'm going to have a look.
2: All right.
1: Oh, good box. Good box.
2: Well, the ring's in a box.
1: Ring's
2: yes.
1: in a box. Hey, I'm going to come over. Strong I'm going to get down on one knee and show it to you.
2: Oh, you're going to propose to me?
1: Yeah, man. I'm going to do it.
2: Oh, you might be out of shot with the camera. So, Annalise is filming. Look at this. Slashy. Look at this. This is what the company's going towards. Slashies, producers. They do lots of things.
1: Very talented.
2: And not just one-dimensional producers anymore.
3: Well.
2: Oh, yeah, well.
3: I knew from the moment I saw you that we were going to trade our way to a $16,000 ring. Yeah. Will you take this ring?
2: Oh, you've done it upside down, but
1: oh,
2: whoa,
1: no.
2: I will. Whoa. Can I touch it? Oh, my God.
1: That is legit.
2: Wow.
1: That's
2: Wow, look at the size of that diamond.
1: It's got a sparkle. Did you polish that, Annalise?
2: Holy shit.
1: No, we didn't polish
2: that. Well, I suppose like
1: it's fresh.
2: Well, if you spend $16,000 at a jeweler, and that's what are you doing? I don't want you within 5 meters of this.
1: Chuck it to me, I've got the box.
2: No, you're gonna break it. That's amazing. Wow. Anyone would be happy with that.
3: Yeah.
2: That's really cool. Hey, the music makes sense.
1: Chills.
2: This is lovely.
1: Chills,
2: we're doing a good thing.
1: We're giving that to Paris, man.
2: We're doing a good thing.
1: In 15 minutes, we're going to sneak him away.
2: Yeah.
1: It's going to be the first time he's seen it. And then afterwards...
2: This is going to blow his mind.
1: It's going to blow her mind.
2: Wow.
1: It's going to blow Australia's mind.
2: Wow. Good stuff. All right. Stay tuned, everyone. It's Will and Woody.
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0: mates that just want to keep going. It's Will and Woody keeping you up.
1: Look, we're in a stairwell next to a restaurant.
2: Yes, yes.
1: If you're just joining us, Paris is about to propose to his fiancée, well, not his fiancée, his girlfriend, Paris, with a $10,000 diamond ring that we've spent the last 3 weeks trading to from an old psychology textbook.
2: It's extraordinary.
1: Never thought I'd say that sentence in my life, but that's where we are.
2: Yeah, this is crazier than fiction. This really is crazier than fiction. So the reason we're in a stairwell, though, at that restaurant, Wilbur, is because Paris Mann is about to say that he needs to go to the toilet. Okay, he's going to sneak out of here. This is the moment where we're going to give him the ring. He's going to see the ring for the very first... I thought you had the ring.
1: Well, we'll figure that out.
2: We're going to figure it out. I'm sure a producer's
1: got it. There's at least five producers here. I'm getting a look from Joe, which says, I've got the ring.
2: Someone's got the ring. We're sure someone's got the ring. Anyway.
1: I've got the ring.
2: And, oh, well done. You've got the ring.
1: I've got the ring.
2: We have a chat to him, and then we go upstairs where we have organised flowers. It's just an extraordinary proposal.
1: The city skyline.
2: That's it.
1: It's going to be gorgeous, guys. 3 weeks of trading has led to what's going to be a beautiful moment. I love this.
2: No doubt.
1: We've got to a song. Paris will join us on the other side. He'll give him the engagement ring. How good is that, Luke?
2: Unbelievable, mate. It's the best ring I've ever seen.
1: That's crazy.
2: Chills, mate. Chills. Literal chills.
1: See you on the other side. It's Will and Woody.
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0: of night comes alive. It's Will and Woody keeping you up. Will and Woody's Swap Meet. Swap the deal, keep the good energy with Glowbird.
1: Good afternoon, everyone. It is Will and Woody. We are live from... We're in a basement of a restaurant as we are about to give Paris, a man called Paris, his engagement ring.
2: Yes.
1: He's ducked out from a dinner date with his girlfriend, also known as Paris.
2: Yes.
1: We're going to give him the ring, Woods, and then he's going to take her on an elevator up to the top of this building and propose to her with a view of the city.
3: Should mention, if you are just joining this, we managed to trade from a psychology textbook to this $10,000 engagement ring, yes, which we're about to give Paris Mann.
1: Yes.
3: We're going to chat to him. We're going to get the nerves in just a few seconds. The producers are saying that he's said he's going to the toilet. I think...
1: Here he is.
3: Paris Mann. Oh, this is also the first time we've met you, mate.
4: Oh, pleasure.
1: How are you, mate?
4: Okay, boys. Thank you so much.
1: How are we feeling?
4: Pretty nervous, to be honest.
3: Do you think that... do you think she has any idea that you're about to propose?
4: No, it's been fully sold.
1: Really? Okay.
4: Yeah.
1: So what are you doing here tonight? What's that?
4: We're just popping in to grab a drink, you know, before staying in the city, yeah.
3: Perfect. Nice and subtle. I love that. Have you thought about what you're going to say?
4: I have. I've practiced it. Hopefully I can get it out.
3: Okay. Do you want to see the ring, Paris Man?
4: Sure.
3: Okay.
1: You want to see it?
4: Yeah.
3: Show him the ring, Will.
4: Oh, wow. That's incredible, guys. Yeah, she's going to lose it.
3: Yeah, well, hopefully she won't lose it. Let's not lose it.
1: There you go.
3: I've worked very hard for that. What does she mean to you, mate? Just tell us a little bit about her.
4: She is... It's hard to find someone, as crazy as it is, who is the complete same as you, but just in a female version.
1: Yeah.
4: Everything's complementing our lives. We're yin and yang. Everything's just... has not been a massive drama. If it has, it's all just worked out.
3: Oh, mate, I love this. I love it. I'm getting chills. Listen, you should go back. Don't act weird, obviously, and we'll see you
4: Don't
3: upstairs.
4: Don't be suspicious.
3: Don't be suspicious.
1: You've got this.
4: Thank you, boys.
1: You look great.
3: Great, this is beautiful. This is beautiful. She's definitely going to think he's doing a poo. He's been gone for too long. We may have her on the vibe.
1: We're going to go to the traffic, and on the other side... Well, we've got to go to the rooftop before they get there.
3: Yeah, mate.
1: And then the other side, there's a live proposal on your radio Thursday afternoon.
3: Oh, does not
1: Paris proposing to Paris with a $10,000 diamond engagement ring that we have traded to over the last 3 weeks.
3: Live proposal, right up next.
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0: Hey, it's Will and Woody. I don't know why you'd be out. You might be on the way to the next club.
1: Oh, it's a little in-betweener.
0: At this
1: little
0: point.
1: Thinking about what you want to order.
0: Yep.
1: Here's our best bits from yesterday's show. Enjoy, Will and Woody.
2: This

0: 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It's Will and Woody keeping you up. Will and Woody's Swap Meet.
1: This time, it's Book to Bling.
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2: We'll make a trade, Eliza. Paris's partner, who's also named Paris.
5: 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This is unbelievable. Wow.
2: We'll propose to Paris live on air.
0: Will and Woody's Swap Meet. Swap the deal, keep the good energy with Glowbird.
4: Good afternoon, everyone. It is Will and Woody. I'm sorry, I've got to bring it down a little bit. I'm just a little bit nervous. We're all nervous. We're about to hear a live proposal on the radio. Guys, if you've been swallowing out or following, either way.
2: You've been swallowing all the content. We've traded from a psychology textbook all the way to a $10,000 engagement ring. Mm. We got that engagement ring for Paris, who is about to propose to his longtime girlfriend. They are about a minute away from getting into an elevator, which grows up to a room. We've got flowers, we've got candles.
4: And we're standing in that room right now. It's got a view of the city, sparkling lights. It's a gorgeous time of night to be proposing to somebody. Hopefully we're going to have a gorgeous sunset, a gorgeous proposal. As Paris engages to his long-lost girlfriend. When I say lost, I mean...
2: She's always been there. But the good thing is, Paris is mic'd up, so we're going to hear everything he has to say to her. He told us just before that he has planned something, and we're going to hear all of that live proposal on your radios.
4: Yep. Up next.
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0: song could ever say.
1: Nothing good happens after midnight, except these two. It's Will and Woody, keeping you up. Will and Woody's Swap Meet. Swap the deal, keep the good energy with Glowbird.
2: Good afternoon, everyone. It is Will and Woody. Guys, the Swap Meet's final conclusion this time round is easily the best conclusion we've ever come to, Woods. We've traded for 3 weeks on the radio with you guys. We started out with a woman called Paris. She called herself Boys. I've got a psychology textbook. My partner would love to propose to me, though. I would love a proper diamond engagement ring. We heard that. We traded with you guys for the last 3 weeks. Sorry, I keep glancing at the elevator.
3: We traded with you guys for the last three weeks,
2: and we've ended up with a $16,000 diamond ring, which is crazy. So thank you so much, Australia, for getting us here. We are standing in a room right now, which is set up for a proposal. The champagne's on ice, a white carpet traced with candles, white flowers, roses, a beautiful dais of white roses up there. We're overlooking the city.
3: Love is real, Will.
2: Love.
3: I feel romantic. I feel like kissing my lips right now, my friend. I truly do.
2: Now, if you heard just before the news, then you would have heard that us in the toilets downstairs before with Paris, he snuck out from a wee for a drink.
3: Very nervous. A very, very nervous
2: person. We managed to slip a microphone onto him, so he is bugged, and they're coming up the elevator right now. So
3: why don't we just cut to them and hear what they're talking about?
2: Love that. Bit of, geez, I hope he doesn't. Oh, who knows what he's going to say. Here we go.
4: Spicy mugs. Now we need a grapefruit tree in the backyard.
5: We'll try. It's actually neoclassicism week, I believe.
4: Neoclassicism?
5: Yes, yes.
4: The classics.
5: Jacques-Louis David.
3: Awful chat. It's always bad chat. It's something that you and I can relate to. You're so nervous.
2: Yep.
3: The words just don't come to you. And we've just heard all of that. Okay, the lift is going down right now to pick them up. So we are about 30 to 45 seconds away.
2: Yeah. From them walking in here. Yep.
3: And figuring out that the love of her life is about to propose to her.
2: Have we got a camera in that elevator or just a microphone?
3: I don't think we've got a camera.
2: Sexy does. I don't, honestly, mate, your first shoot.
3: Why don't we cut to their audio again and see what they're talking about?
4: I got so many mascara bits on my face.
6: Are we good?
4: Yeah. Perfect. Are you?
6: Mm-hmm.
3: God, he sounds so nervous. He sounds very nervous.
2: All right, here we go. They're getting in the elevator now and they're about to come up. Oh, it's coming. It's moving. Here we go.
3: Okay,
2: here we go.
3: We're 30 seconds away, Australia, from
2: my life. I'd say 10 seconds. 10 seconds away.
3: Oh, my God. It's...
2: Here we go. Three, two, one.
3: Okay.
2: Elevator doors open. They're walking out. They're walking down the white carpet now. Wow, Paris can't get the smile off her face. God, you can hear how nervous she is. She looks great. Looks amazing. Paris man looks very nervous. What's he gonna say?
5: We're expecting this, were you? Okay, I'm gonna try my level best. Dom, no doubt these past 2 weeks could only be more described as surreal, and that may even be more of an understatement than it is. I feel incredibly excited and blessed to be here with you right now. And to share in this moment together. No doubt you and I have been through our trials and tribulations over the past 4 years, but no doubt it has created a stronger bond, not as just friends, but as partners. And for that reason why, I would be honored. To be your husband and you my wife.
3: Oh wow, we've got tears. He's on one knee.
2: He's got the ring.
3: He's doing it.
2: There it is.
5: Paris, will you marry me?
4: Yes!
2: Oh, wow. We'll go to a song.
6: song. We'll come back on the other side. Hope you're having a great drive home.
2: Great stuff. We love Woody.
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1: The best kick-ons you've ever been to. Will and Woody keeping you up.
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3: Good afternoon, everyone. It is Will and Woody. I hope you're having a wonderful drive home. We are here with Paris and Paris, who just got engaged. Congratulations, guys. Congratulations. I'm so happy for you.
4: You nailed it.
5: This is a new record, I believe, for you boys.
3: Yeah, no, this is a brand new record.
5: Ambitious.
6: That is amazing.
3: Yeah, isn't that amazing?
5: Oh, mate. Where there's a will, there is a Woody, mate.
4: Thank you.
3: So did you have any idea that tonight was going to be the night that maybe Paris Mann was going to propose?
6: Paris Mann.
4: It's the only way to differentiate you two.
6: I had an inkling, but because he was quiet the whole way here. And he's never quiet. He's never, ever quiet.
4: The car,
6: I can see him thinking. He's constantly ticking. Yeah.
3: We had a brief catch-up with him in the toilets when you were having a drink, when you went to the toilet.
6: Oh, you cheeky thing.
3: We had a brief chat with him, and gee whiz, you were nervous.
7: Talk us through what you thought when you walked out here, though, Paris.
6: Absolute shock. Like, this is beyond what I ever expected. It's incredible.
3: Yeah.
6: Feels so special and so loved, so... Thank you.
3: What was the last trade that you were up to? Like, in the whole journey, what did you know that we had?
6: I knew the snake and the scratchies, which was wild.
4: When it was the python, I was pretty concerned.
6: he was confident, so I was like, well, if Boy Paris is confident, then I can be confident too. Yeah, but I was definitely, when you got to the scratchies, I was like, oh.
7: You have got, we found out today, a $16,000 diamond ring.
6: $16,000?
4: I love a hustle.
6: Oh, my God.
4: That is incredible.
3: Someone texted us and said they've got the exact same ring, or they bought the exact same ring, and they paid $16,000 for it.
7: Yeah, how good is that? Man,
6: you guys have all pulled through together. Yeah. Well done.
3: So is it really the exact ring you want? Because I know that you
6: literally
3: said circle, diamond.
6: Yeah, literally the exact...
4: You've nailed it.
6: It's
4: terrifying how accurate it is.
6: Yeah.
3: Wow. Well, Will was saying actually on the way up, he was wondering how you guys were going to repay us. So
6: wedding invites,
4: labour and
6: bucks.
4: Removal.
7: Oh, this is really beautiful, guys. Congratulations.
6: Thank you so much.
7: That's so cool. Yeah.
4: This is the most surreal moment. Thank you all who have been a part of this process. This would not have happened without everyone's involvement. And yeah, it's quite odd equally being a surprise for me and nerve-wracking as well.
7: Yeah, that's so true.
4: I don't know what to say, guys. Just welcome.
7: Yeah, mate, thank you.
6: Thank you so much.
4: Thank you, guys.
7: Well, also, remember as well that you called us that I want to turn my old textbook into a diamond ring.
6: I never thought it would have come to fruition. Like, it was late
7: night. Neither did I. I'm going to be honest. We've never done anything like this.
6: I can't believe it.
7: Yeah.
4: I don't think anyone believes that we'd get there, but we've got there.
7: Yeah.
4: We've got
6: there
4: together.
6: Thank you.
4: And we've got some champagne.
7: Yeah, bring out the champagne, guys. Let's do it. If you want to see it, head to the socials. Woods, we're going to piss off now, mate. You can see all this on the socials, Will and Woody. I hope you're having a wonderful drive home. You're listening to Kiss.
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4: 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This is unbelievable. 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
3: Beautiful, Woods. That was yesterday.
5: And that proposal just happened live on your radios. If you're in the car, you heard it 20 minutes ago, you've got the tissues out. Beautiful moment. I've said this a number of times, but chills, literal chills.
3: Yep.
5: If you are just...
3: Too many times, some might say you've said that.
5: Yeah, there's an argument there. But I'll keep saying it. Chills.
3: Don't.
5: thankfully, if you are just joining us and you're feeling angry that you missed the live proposal, you want to hear that magic, you want to have a couple of tears in your car, we have cut up a little moment when Paris Man proposed to Paris live on the radio show. We were in the corner. I've never been a fly on the wall of a proposal before.
3: Well, not one where you knew them. Because, I mean, you might see someone do it and you kind of, you know, keep to yourself. You don't know them. But not when you've set it up.
5: And we're
3: standing under the air conditioner.
5: We're in full tuxedos and weirdly just commentating the whole thing because we were live on radio. So we had to explain what was happening.
3: Yeah.
5: Anyway, here's
3: what... But we needed to be away from the shot because it looked so good.
5: Oh.
3: It looked amazing. Again, Will and Woody on the socials. You want to see it for yourselves, but why not have a listen now?
6: All right, here we go. They're getting in the elevator now and they're about to come up.
7: Oh, it's coming. It's moving. Here we go. We're 30 seconds away, Australia, from
3: I'd say 10 seconds. 10 seconds away.
7: Oh, my God. It's
6: where? Here we go. Three, two, one. Okay. Elevator doors open. They're walking out. They're walking down the white carpet now. Paris can't get the smile off her face. God, you can hear how nervous she is. She looks great. Looks amazing. Paris Man looks very nervous. What's he gonna say?
8: We're expecting us, were you? No doubt these past 2 weeks could only be more described as surreal, and that may even be more of an understatement than it is. I feel incredibly excited and blessed to be here with you right now. I would be honoured to be your husband and you my wife.
6: Oh, wow, we've got tears. He's on my knee. He's on my knee.
3: He's got the ring.
6: He's doing it.
8: Paris, will you marry me?
5: Unreal.
3: Oh, God, that sounds unreal. So good, doesn't it?
5: As you said.
3: Wow.
5: As you said, we're going to chuck that up on the socials very, very shortly so you can see the
3: Sexy
5: entire
3: Dust.
5: Thing.
3: It's up there now.
5: It's up.
3: Sexy Dust, it's not up there yet, is it? No, I'll be out there later.
5: It happened 10 minutes ago.
3: We'll get going,
5: Dust.
3: I thought you would have had it up there live. I thought you were out there live.
5: We're doing a live cut.
3: Doing a live cut.
9: He keeps telling. We can live stream it next time we do a proposal.
3: That would have been a good idea.
5: Where were we there, guys?
3: He wasn't in the meeting. He wasn't in the meeting.
5: All right.
3: He's got a special affinity with Paris as well, Sexy Dust. He's got the same shoes as him, which is cute.
5: Yeah. Boys. Oh, separated at birth.
3: The fellas.
5: Paris Man.
3: A lot of similarities there. Look, it will be up online. The end of the swap meet. What a journey it's been. A $10,000 diamond ring. For our troubles, for three weeks of training. Thanks. That's your proposal, Australia. You guys got there.
5: Everyone who traded with us, it wouldn't have happened without you guys.
3: And it wouldn't have happened without the beautiful people at Glowbird who got around the swap meet. We love Glowbird. Swap the deal. Keep the good energy with Glowbird. Get around them. Thanks so much for listening to the swap meet. It'll be back next year, no doubt. Hope you're having a wonderful drive home. Will and Woody. Oh, this music. Unbelievable. You just want to keep talking over it, don't you?
5: I feel powerful. I feel strong.
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7: Hopefully a top of 16 with partly cloudy conditions is what we're looking at today. Tomorrow, again, scattered cloud and 17. A shower or two expected to come through on Sunday, then back to partly cloudy Monday.
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7: Hopefully a top of 16 with partly cloudy conditions is what we're looking at today. Tomorrow, again, scattered cloud and 17. A shower or two expected to come through on Sunday, then back to partly cloudy Monday.
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9: Well, more than 200 jobs have just opened up for expeditioners who want to go to Antarctica.
10: Oh, yes.
9: It's that time of year again. They're looking for people that want to spend 12 months in Antarctica helping to run and resupply Australia's scientific research stations. Oh, I think it'd be flaming awesome.
10: Me too.
9: A bit younger and a bit adventurous and all. 12 months living like that. I had a friend that stations. Oh, I think it'd be flaming awesome.
10: Me too.
9: A bit younger and a bit adventurous and all. 12 months living like that. I

0: for 12 months. Yeah.
1: They're looking for, look, in particular, they're looking for anyone really, but skilled, as far as the skilled community-minded people, they're looking for electricians, carpenters, mechanics, plumbers and chefs, as well as specialists in science, aviation, voyage and field leadership roles. Also telecommunications, so there you go.
0: Can I do that one?
1: Qualified on the phone.
0: Oh, well, there you go. Because I was like, oh, God. Cross. No.
1: I think it'd be incredible. Just for the wildlife side of things.
2: Just bear in mind, though.
0: Oh, I didn't know what that was.
2: This is Antarctic storm.
0: Yeah, it would be cold, but they would
1: say in summer, freezing. 24 hours a day daylight. In winter, 24 hours a day dark.
0: Ooh,
1: see, I wouldn't do winter well.
0: Dark
1: 24 hours a day.
2: Oh, God. You know, when everybody's got crooked backs at the moment, and as soon as there's a cold snap, my knees go.
0: It's like,
2: I don't think I'd survive very well in the Antarctic.
1: No, I'm too old too. No way.
0: Oh,
1: I like to be warm.
0: Yeah. I don't know. I just think the experience would be unforgettable.
2: 6 months?
1: Oh, it'd be unforgettable. It'd be unforgettable. You'd be surprised. They go on to say about how they get to be so tight a community.
0: Oh, God, yeah.
1: You're all living in huts together and eating together. It'd be good fun.
0: How much do you get paid?
1: A lot, I reckon.
2: Yep.
1: A lot.
2: Good money.
1: Working on Antarctica too, you probably wouldn't get taxed.
0: Yeah, right, okay.
1: Because you're out of the country. Mm. Well, look at it'd be awesome.
0: Oh.
2: Yeah, no, go and speak to some of the Antarctica people at the big festival we had a few weeks ago.
1: Actually, yes, I better just actually give you the details. If you do want to apply for any of the jobs or you're thinking about it, visit jobs.antarctica.gov.au.
2: There you go.
0: Done.
2: All right. Good luck.
1: Yes.

0: 7HOFM, the best of breakfast with Sarah, Mick and Jono.
1: You never know sometimes when you read a story whether they're true or not, mm-hmm. So you guys can be the judge, okay?
2: Okay, all right, I love this.
1: A patient farts in the middle of surgery and true. Starts a fire.
2: Oh, no.
3: Oh, well, I don't know.
2: Okay, how did the fire start?
3: Yeah, where was the spark?
1: It just says that the patient was having some surgery where he was face down.
3: Ooh.
1: And they do say, like, ooh. You know, when you come out of surgery, like when I have my gallbladder out, you are full of gas,
2: yeah.
1: Especially if you're having something done where they've got
3: internally,
1: to,
3: yeah,
1: yeah they've
3: word.
1: Got to blow you up kind
2: well,
1: of thing.
2: If it's keyhole surgery, they
1: yeah.
2: blow you up with the gas.
1: Blow
2: yeah.
1: you up. So doctors say that the unexpected blast happened when an electrical surgical tool was about to be used and the buildup of gas came out of the patient at the wrong time. When he farted, it caught the ignition of the tool that they were about to use.
3: Oh, dear.
1: And it turned into a fart flame.
2: So it's something that most of us have probably tried over the years.
3: We used to do it at boarding school.
1: Yeah.
3: And honestly, some blokes could light the room up. Like
1: really?
3: Oh, yeah.
1: Because of the gas that's inside.
3: Unbelievable. It depends on what they've been eating.
1: That's what I was about to say.
3: Eat a can of baked beans and then fire one out about 10 at night in front of all the boarders, mate. The old room used to light up at Hutchins. The neighbours must have thought, what was that flash from the bedroom window up there?
1: Just
3: the boys lighting farts.
2: Again.
3: As boys do.
1: I've never, ever done it.
3: You've never lit a fart?
1: Never lit a fart.
3: Oh, double ever. Yourself up on the floor one night with Marley there. And just light one.
2: Fun for all the family.
3: Yeah.
1: Do you know what? Like,
3: lead by example, Sarah.
1: I don't really fart. Like, I don't. I burp, like, ridiculously all the time. Always have, especially since I haven't had my gallbladder.
2: Mm.
1: But I don't, like, if I toot, it's just a little toot.
2: Yeah.
1: I can't
2: toot. Because you're a lady.
1: Yeah, I'm a lady.
3: I just find as I'm getting older, even getting out of a chair produces a fart.
1: We know.
3: Yeah. I just don't get it.
1: Getting up off the floor produces a fart.
3: Oh,
1: you getting out of the car produces a fart.
2: That's why we've banned naked flames from the studio.
3: Exactly right.
1: Walking down the supermarket, naked fart. Naked fart, what?
0: On 7HOFM, the best of breakfast with Sarah, Mick and Jono.
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1: Unbelievably good news for Glenorchy today with the $6.5 million upgrade to the Glenorchy pool. Done, finished.
2: It's open.
1: And reopened, and it looks absolutely marvellous. There's some nice shaded area there. The pool itself looks absolutely beautiful. Now, it was originally opened in 1963, and it was part of a memorial to the World War II and veterans, you know, and part of their ongoing care. And it's like it's been all those years since it's had a facelift virtually, and it's unbelievable. Now, on Saturday, I'm a bit jealous we're not there. A big community pool party's being held from 10 till 2. Live music, games, giveaways, free barbecue, gold coin donation. Absolutely fantastic, I reckon.
3: Big pool
1: good
3: party.
1: Good on them having it back and open again and not listening to all the anti, oh, it can't be fixed, it can't be this. It's bigger and better than ever and looks fantastic.
3: What's your memory from the Glenorchy pool?
1: Oh, the big rocket and the slides next to the pool. Used to just spend all day doing them.
3: Yeah.
1: Loved it.
3: I just remember being so sunburned.
1: And big so grassed areas that you could play and run. Even the Hobart pool used to have beautiful lawned areas.
3: Yeah, the Olympic pool,
1: fantastic.
3: Because when I went to high school, coming from the channel, I came all the way out to Ogilvie, and that's when I started, you know, most of my friends were from the northern suburbs. So I just remember going there and we all used to, you know, see the boys,
1: it's
3: put
1: still,
3: your little bikini on.
1: It's still something that Kingborough need. Kingborough need a beautiful, big public swimming pool.
3: Totally agree.
1: And also, I was listening yesterday, Sorrell. You know, Sorrell need a pool now. The way it's growing down there, I heard someone was talking yesterday and they said, oh, no, we don't need one because you can drive to Bellarive and all. But, oh, look, honestly, you need one in your own community.
3: The old bubble pool in Clarence. Yeah. I don't know. I've just seen lately on Facebook with the reopening of the Glenorchy pool, which I totally agree is a great thing.
1: I think it's fantastic.
3: The memories that people are coming up with.
1: And the future memories now kids can future enjoy. The government tipped in $5 million and the council itself put in 1.5. So, look, good on yous. We need infrastructure. We need to be able to get kids off devices, and this is one way to do it.
2: I wonder who was first in this morning.
3: Oh, Sue Hickey, Belly.
1: I reckon it'd be Sue.
3: Big backsmacker. Do you reckon? Big bombs away.
2: I'm not so sure about that. It's going to be open 6:30 a.m. to 7 p.m. Monday to Friday.
1: Great.
2: And
1: hours.
2: On weekends 9 a.m. to 5 p.m.
1: That's great like for those holidays. People that are seriously sick and want to have a swim at 6:30 in the morning.
3: They are.
2: There's a lot of them.
3: Yeah, there is.
2: Catherine.
4: Hey, I was just listening to you saying about the pool.
1: Yes.
4: Yeah, we've got one at Dodgers now from Sorrell.
1: Beautiful.
4: Yeah, there's a big south. They've put a big swim centre down there.
1: Oh, that's good for the community, isn't
2: it?
4: Yeah, because I was heard to say about Sorrell people have to go to Clarence, but no, we've got one at Dodgers now. So.
1: Oh, well, that's good. Thanks for that.
4: Yeah, no worries.
2: Have you been?
4: I haven't yet, but they've got a big thing open on the school holidays, free swim lessons for babies. I think they're trying to get the bit of the population up down there for the swim centre.
2: Yeah.
1: What a great idea, free classes for babies. Well, they'll do well.
4: Yeah, but no, they've got, like, they're doing, like, learn to swim there. So I can't think of what it's called, like, Southeast State Swim Centre or something.
1: Right.
4: But it's near the Dodgers Ferry Hotel.
1: Oh, that's good news.
2: Yeah, good to know.
4: Yeah, it was a really big one.
1: Good on you, Dale.
2: Catherine, thanks for the call.
4: No worries. Bye.
2: See ya.
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2: Hopefully a top of 16 with partly cloudy conditions is what we're looking at today. Tomorrow, again, scattered cloud and 17. A shower or two expected to come through on Sunday, then back to partly cloudy Monday.
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0: Go. On 7HOFM, the best of breakfast with Sarah, Mick and Jono.
1: Well, who doesn't like playing the air guitar?
2: Oh,
1: I know I do. Yes.
2: There you go. There's Sarah's air guitar song. Black or white, Michael Jackson.
3: Is that how you play guitar? You just try and strum a little bit, don't you?
1: We're talking about rock for the royal now. We've got Peter West and Steph in today to tell us all about it.
4: Good morning.
3: Hang
4: on, I'm pinching a punch for the first of the month.
3: Oh, yeah, there you go. I was waiting for someone to do that.
4: You're welcome.
3: No worries.
1: Now, Steph, what's this all about?
5: Well, we are doing an incredible air guitar challenge with 7HO,
2: yep.
5: And we are encouraging everyone to get online and post their best air guitar solo. Tag 7HO and the Royal Hobart Hospital Research Foundation, and tag three mates and encourage them to do the challenge as well. And as part of that, we're hoping to raise a bit of money to support the great work that's happening at the Royal Hobart Hospital.
1: Yeah. You're talking about it going to medical research, vital equipment and technology, patient comfort and wellbeing initiatives, support programs for patients and families. They're all incredibly important things, aren't they, that we aren't overfunded with. Let's face it, all the departments are putting up with cuts at the moment, so any money raised has got to be good.
5: Yeah, absolutely, and we know the incredible support of our community and we are just so grateful, and we reckon that this is just a fun way that people can get behind our great hospital.
3: Yeah, and this is exciting. So you can, entries will open soon, and then they're going to close on the 16th of October. And then the way that, like Steph said, you can either post it to Facebook or Instagram. Make sure you tag us so we know that you're there. But then the five finalists are going to perform live at the Royal Hobart Show, competing for the title of Tasmania's Air Guitar Champion. And there's a prize package worth more than $2,000.
4: Yeah. We've got it out in the foyer there.
3: What is it?
4: It's an electric guitar.
3: No way.
4: A Fender. And it's amazing. It's really, really cool. And an amp.
2: Yeah.
4: And the whole, the bit that goes over your shoulder and everything. Yeah. You will be a rock god after this.
1: It's absolutely beautiful Fender guitar. And you'll be able to see a picture of it on our Facebook page after we've done the interview. We'll put it up there for you to have a look at it. But what a great prize. And what a great way to do it. I mean, I've always been an air guitarist.
4: I'm more an air saxophonist, but you know, I'm happy to.
1: I once bought a brand new electric guitar and ended up taking the strings off it so I could look good because it was terrible sound.
4: That's what it's all about.
3: Oh my gosh.
1: Steph, let me ask you what we're here. Yeah. What's your air guitar song? What's your go-to?
5: Oh, gosh. You know what? I haven't even thought about it. I've got a whole...
4: You've got one of me doing
5: days.
4: AC/DC, though.
5: I do. We've been filming sneakily in the office as we've been preparing. We've just been getting some
1: good
5: video
1: stuff,
5: footage.
1: What about you, Pete?
4: Look, Mike, because I'm an air saxophonist, it's Baker Street every time.
2: Oh, of course,
4: but, no, we did do some Akadaka in the office.
3: You can't go past Akadaka, can you?
4: To see to make sure we could make it all work. And I want to do a call out to Jake down at Classic Guitars and Amps, just down the road from here.
3: Yeah.
4: He's been awesome. He donated the guitar and the amp and the case that it's come in and all that sort of stuff for you guys. So I think that's a really good call from him.
3: The only problem is that when you play the air guitar, you just sort of hold one arm up and then it looks like you're just tickling your belly button.
4: That's right. That's
3: when you play, that then now the prize of a real guitar, I wonder what tickling your belly button on a real guitar sounds like. Yeah. It would be awful. I don't know if I'd be great at that.
4: No, well, and also, but it's more than that. It's about the facial expressions and it's about getting into the song.
1: Oh, yeah, the stage show.
4: And we'll actually share with you folks, we're working on it at the moment with Cripps, who are part of all of this. The Cripps ambassador has done an excellent air guitar for us.
1: I tell you what, I'd like to see that big slice of bread playing a guitar.
4: Yeah.
1: In person, the big Cripps...
4: the Cripps ambassador, but he's got the bag tag. Remember the old days, the bag tags used to be plastic.
3: Yeah, like a pig.
4: And all good rockers would use them to play their guitar.
2: Plectrum, yeah.
4: Now they're cardboard.
2: Yes.
4: It's all gone to, you know... You have to actually buy a plectrum now. But you can use the cardboard ones to play your air guitar.
1: Yeah, well, you push it into a motorbike.
4: We've given the master loaf reason for being.
1: All right, well, how do people actually register and hook up to this?
5: So people can jump online at rockfortheroyal.org.au, jump online and sign up today.
2: Yep.
4: Beautiful.
2: All right.
4: And it is part of a bigger thing as well. So on the 30th of October, rock your socks off. During the whole month of October, Crips are giving us 20 cents from the sale of every bag of rolls in their rock and roll promotion.
3: Oh, wow. You've really had a good round the table chat about this, haven't you?
4: We did. But if you go online, rockfortheroyal.org.au, you'll be able to check all the things out and jump on board. There's ways for people to get involved. If you're down the Huon Way, they've got a bowl session down there, Mick. You might want to join in there. Rock and bowls. See?
2: Oh, cool.
4: Fantastic.
2: Yeah.
4: And the Tassie Rockers, the dance group, have got two lots of dancers coming up as well. So it's good. It's going to be fun.
1: Huon Bowls Club, for the first time ever in December, are having a naked bowls day.
4: Really?
1: Yeah, no, I'm only joking. I just thought I'd throw it out there.
3: He just has to go over that line. You've also got wonderful flyers that are going to go out across the city with a QR code that you can scan, and that'll take you straight to the competition page. Get involved, donate, get your friends together, host your own fundraiser. Let's go.
1: Jono, you're the muso in here.
4: He is.
1: Yeah. What's your favourite guitar solo?
2: Well, see, I'm like Pete with his air sax. I'm an air bass guitarist.
4: Oh, nice.
2: What? And this would be my air bass song.
3: It's a bit boring.
2: Another One Bites the Dust.
3: Oh.
2: Well, wait for everyone else to come in. If the bass wasn't there, you'd know about it.
3: Yeah, exactly. We would, wouldn't we?
2: And what are you playing, Mick?
1: I'm Prince, the ultimate guitarist.
2: Yes. Doing this While My Guitar Gently Weeps.
1: If you haven't seen it on YouTube, check it out.
2: Yeah. Fantastic performance.
1: Early on, it's still beautiful.
2: Well, I hope you don't break a string playing air guitar.
1: No.
3: And at his age, you'll just break his back.
4: That's probably more likely.
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3: Yeah, that's right.
4: Go to this fair and get some great ideas.
1: So one of the questions we've been asking this week is, so what's the craft project that you started but never finished?
4: And it's funny because we popped it up on our Facebook page, one of the videos of us talking about it, and the lady who rang in with the frog, you know, her son had the flat frog. And we were sort of not really getting the gist of it. She's actually uploaded a photo of it, and it really is just a paper frog.
1: 6216 1017. Marianne.
5: Oh, I started making this quilt for my nephew. And a patchwork quilt. And you know how you can do the iron-on photo transfers, and it's going to have all pictures of the family so he could look at all of us on the quilt as he's growing up. And I've sort of put it away, but I think it might be a bit small for him now because it was supposed to be a cot size, and, you know, now he's 27. So, and he just bought his bought his first house, and I'm
4: please
5: not sure
4: give it to him.
5: It
3: well,
4: oh please,
3: I'd wait till his first child comes along. Now,
5: That's what I'm thinking. It'll have to be for his baby.
1: You might have to update the photos on it.
5: I might have to.
3: That's a great one. Good on you.
4: Oh, babe, why did you put it away for 27 years?
5: Oh, just life got in the way of kids of my own, and I'm a grandparent myself now, so it's like, you know, stuff happens.
4: I don't know.
3: I just had someone send me a message and said, listen, for all the people with the half-done project, sell them off. Because then other people will finish them off for you.
4: Yeah, I don't know if I'll later someone's going to...
3: And you can actually buy their half-done project and finish them off. Great idea. Thank you for that, Kerry.
4: Oh, that's funny. I don't know if someone's going to continue your family quilt with photos, but I love that.
1: I'd love to see it once it's done in 2046.
5: Maybe I'll have time. Once I'm retired.
3: Oh, God.
1: Well, listen, we're going to give you a double pass for the... Craft Alive Hobart, October 8 to 10 at Mac 2. It's all yours.
4: You deserve
5: Thank
4: it.
5: You.
4: You deserve it. Does your nephew know that it's there?
5: He might have forgotten, but I should ring him and tell him. He's in Melbourne, so I'll have to phone him and see if he remembers.
4: Yeah.
3: Well, all I can say is he must be doing all right if he's bought a home in Melbourne.
4: Yeah, good on him.
5: Well, yes. He's a tippy, so he's doing okay.
3: Oh, good on him.
4: No.
3: Will you hold
4: Is he
3: there?
4: Single?
5: No. He's actually engaged to a landscaper, so I keep telling them they should go on the block or something.
4: Oh, they should.
1: Well, there's a craft project they'll hopefully finish.
3: Exactly.
4: Oh, well done, doll.
1: Craft Alive Hobart, Mac 2, October 8 to 10. 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
16: 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Roadworks are continuing on Lily Street in Glebe with weekday works through mid-November. And in the CBD, the right-hand lane of Argyle Street between Collins and Liverpool Streets is affected by Royal Hobart Hospital works. And Queen Street works continue in Sandy Bay. 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
18: From the Hobart newsroom, good morning. I'm Ebony Ablett. Australia's eSafety watchdog has issued a warning to parents about gaming giants failing to protect their kids. The eSafety commissioner says platforms like Minecraft, Fortnite and Roblox are not doing enough to protect children from sexual exploitation. A report has found there were serious gaps in how platforms detect language linked to sexual extortion, crime and violence. The Hobart City Council has introduced three new city liaison officers to improve public safety in the CBD.

0: best and fairest award amid his suspension from the AFL club for breaching standards. The 30-year-old is one of the so-called Pullman Five who were banned over late-night partying in Melbourne in August, which led to a police investigation into an alleged sexual assault. Heaney did not attend the awards ceremony last night, but delivered a video message where he said he was truly sorry for his role. And Jetstar passengers are expected to be hit by delays as customer service staff go on strike today. Workers are walking off the job in Melbourne, Sydney, Adelaide, Brisbane and Cairns amid an ongoing pay dispute.
1: Meet Banjo's new buffalo chicken pie, tender chicken, capsicum and onion in a creamy buffalo sauce wrapped in Banjo's iconic flaky pastry. Banjo's. Baking things better.
0: Your sport check. The Brisbane Lions have held their annual award night just hours after coach Chris Fagan confirmed he will step back from the top job. Fagan says the standout moment in his 10-year stint in the role was actually during Saturday's three-peat win.
2: I think the moment I'm never, ever going to forget is the last 5 minutes of that grand final on the weekend.
0: Meantime, Triple Premiership star Will Ashcroft took home Brisbane's best and fairest. And it was a mammoth game at the Ants' Nest last night. The Jack Jumpers taking home the Battle of Bass Strait over Melbourne United by 2 points after a long fourth quarter. Captain Will Magnay celebrating his 100th game with the side with 17 points, 12 rebounds, 3 blocks and 3 assists. Taron Armstrong finishing with 14 points, David Johnson 14, Dakota Matthias 13 and 9 for Ben Gold. I'm Ebony Ablett, that is the latest news and sport.
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6: Well, a bit of a cool start, but a mostly fine and dry day coming. 16 degrees the top. Tomorrow, starting off fine as well. Slight chance of a shower later in the day, though, with 17. Sunday, cloudy with a possible shower and 15 degrees. Right now, it's 1 in the Doon Valley, 2 in the Huon, 5 on the Eastern Shore, and it's 7 in the city.
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7: Morning all.
6: Good morning.
8: Happy Friday, everybody.
7: Yeah, very light out there this morning.
6: Yes.
7: Till Sunday night.
6: Yep.
8: Oh, that's right.
6: Saving. Yeah, daylight saving on.
8: Marley just asked me that and I thought, oh, it's too early in the morning.
7: All right, are we
8: tonight.
7: Putting the clocks back?
8: No, we're springing forward.
6: Oh, well done.
8: Spring forward.
7: Very good. Can't wait.
6: Yeah, it's my favourite time of the year because she put up Facebook posts in Australia and Americans comment saying, oh, it's not daylight saving yet. It's November.
8: Oh, November.
7: Yeah. So you can tell them to get stuffed.
6: Spot the dumb Americans on our Facebook page.
7: Exactly.
8: Oh, I love a good American. How different, too, is like 2 days driving in. Like yesterday, could not see a thing, fog up to our eyeballs. Oh, yeah. Today, the most beautiful sunrise over the Derwent.
7: I think Tasmanian drivers are the best in the world, only because of the conditions we've got to drive.
8: Oh, we
7: it's
8: know.
7: Certainly different. All right.
6: Well, Good morning. 6 past 6. We'll get some news headlines soon, but some news for the newsroom is refused. Next.
7: All about science this morning.
6: All right.

0: 7HRFM with Sarah Meek and Jono. It's Feel Good Friday. Thanks to Valhalla Ice Cream. Valhalla for us every time. It's 6:09.
1: And now it's time for the news the newsroom refused.
2: This is a bit of a weird one. It's a true story and it's part of science, but I had no idea that this was even a thing. A woman in the USA had a baby with a husband, but there was something not right. She didn't think it looked, or he didn't think it was right, so he wanted a DNA test. So he got a DNA test. Now, the DNA test came back that his brother was the father of the child.
0: Oh.
2: Only trouble was he didn't have a brother.
0: Oh.
2: Yeah. So it gets even...
3: Cut him what, where?
2: Yeah, no, look, multiple DNA tests all said exactly the same thing, that the uncle was the child's father. No sense at all. He was an only child. But after more extensive testing, they discovered that the husband was actually a chimera.
3: Uh-huh.
2: C-H-I-M-E-R-A, which is a name for a person that has been a twin in the womb, but the twin died.
0: Oh.
2: And then his body absorbed that.
3: Absorbed it.
2: So he's now got two sets of DNA in his body.
3: Got two sets of chromosomes.
2: And it threw everything out. It's a one in a million, apparently. It happens, but no one even knew there was ever a twin in there. It was like from the embryo, the twins, and then must have happened in the real early stages where one's died, and then his has absorbed all the nutrients out of... It's
3: almost
2: a weird world.
3: He ate his brother, basically.
2: Yeah, in the womb.
3: In the womb. So what made him think...
2: I don't know. It doesn't say. For some reason, they had a DNA test done.
3: God, that's weird. It would be like... If his genetics are in him as well, like, this baby is going to grow up to what his twin would have looked like.
2: Yeah, it's weird.
3: Oh, my God.
0: Although hang on, it would have been twins.
2: It would have been an identical twin, so it would have still looked probably the same.
3: No, but not necessarily.
0: Oh,
3: no, because you can get boy and girl twins.
0: Fraternal twins.
3: Fraternal twins.
2: Well, the fact that there's a name for the condition is it obviously happens more than we know, but oh, my God.
0: Oh, that's incredible.
2: It's a weird, weird world.
3: Yeah, and it has to happen really early. Otherwise, they split. But, oh, my God.
2: I mean, I could have embellished the story a bit with the two brothers from Carolea. I had to go in for a DNA test. No.
3: I thought you were going to say the wife cheated on her husband.
2: Well, that's what I was...
3: And it ended up being the brother that he never knew he had.
2: Yeah. Well, when I first started reading the story, I thought, oh, the dirty dog, your own brother. But no, it was all good.
3: That's still...
2: So they lived happily ever after.
0: Oh.
3: What a medical extraordinary...
0: Hang on, weird. I'm not used to this in this segment of the show.
2: Oh, don't worry, I'll be back Monday.
0: People living happily ever after.
2: I'll find one for you. Ha ha ha!

0: 7-8 FM with Sarah Mick and Jono. Welcome to Friday morning. It's a cool start, but we've got a nice day coming. 16 degrees, and it's 7 at the moment in the city. A little bit cooler in the valleys. 1 in the Derwent Valley at the moment. So, yep, still rug up. It's a 6:15. Let's go through some of these stories that we're waking up to this morning then.
1: Well, the Bell Bay deal, I had a good listen to it last night, because a lot of people on social media were saying, oh, Rio Tinto, as if they need money, you know. But it's a really good deal, because it's not actually a cash handout. What it is, if the price of aluminium goes under a certain level, then the government and the federal government will help them out.
0: Yeah.
1: I think it's a great idea in tough times when the price of aluminium's through the floor, no one's making any money, and to save shutting it up, they keep, you know, if in good profitable times, it won't need help. So that's, I think it's a great idea.
0: Safety net.
1: And 550 workers, let's face it. That's without the ongoing bits of mechanics and stuff in the areas that do bits and pieces.
0: Yep.
1: Nah, good deal. No wonder it took a while.
2: Yeah, definitely. What does it mean when they say they're going to give you the keys to the town? Like, do you actually physically get keys?
1: Well, you get a ceremonial key. It's like if you've done something really good, they'll give you the keys to the city.
2: Did you see yesterday Chris Fagan actually announced he's going to retire?
1: Yeah. Which, fantastic.
2: You know, I think a lot of people were suspecting that anyway, weren't they?
1: Yeah. I got the big news on that.
2: What?
1: He's coming back to the Tassie Devils to be an assistant.
0: You reckon?
1: Yeah.
0: Yeah?
1: Absolutely. I said it first. We said it here first at 7HR Fest.
2: Well, my dad said to me after the grand final, he thinks he'll retire, have a break, have a breather, do what he needs to do, and then he'll come back home. But Queenstown, which is where he's from, is saying that they want to give him the keys to the town.
1: Oh, absolutely.
2: And I was like, ooh, is that to the town hall?
1: Absolutely.
2: Yeah.
1: Fantastic. No, that's what I reckon's going to happen. He said it on after the game on Saturday, they were interviewing him. He said, well, I'd really like to go home.
2: Yeah.
1: And then they were saying about coaching again, and he said, oh, the most enjoyable times I had in football was when I was an assistant, like at Hawthorn.
2: Yeah.
1: And the other teams. Link the two together, guys, and I want a bit of a break before. Well, we've got a year off still, folks. I just think he's going to come home, and he's going to help Tasmania become a powerhouse.
2: And he's got his family still here.
1: Oh, look at his mum. He hardly ever sees her.
2: Yeah.
1: No, it'll be lovely. Come home, folks. We want you, mate.
2: But also, what a very humble person.
1: Oh, like, beautiful, man.
2: My God, pure Tasmania.
0: And just the fact
2: right
0: that
2: there.
0: He didn't announce it on the day of the grand final. So it wouldn't take away from the shine
1: exactly,
0: of the win.
1: Exactly, mate. He's one of the most humble blokes. Glasses.
2: And he's so little. So little. I still can't get the image of him on top of one of the players' shoulders in the nightclub. Like, that to me will be forever fakes.
1: They showed him walking into the club accepting the job last night 10 years ago. Oh, my God, 10 years, tell you what.
2: He's aged.
1: Well, fine way to talk.
2: I know. It's one way to stress you out, isn't it?
0: I saw that. He looked like a completely different person,
1: didn't
0: he?
1: No, look fantastic. We can't wait to get you back, folks, in the Tassie jumper, mate.
0: If you're on your way to the airport to catch a Jetstar flight, just bear in mind they're going on strike at some point today for better pay, Jetstar workers, so that may affect flights today.
2: Dear.
0: And the Jack Jumpers last night, sir.
2: Oh, the Jack Jumpers. Ooh. I'm a bit rusty in the old voice.
1: I don't blame you. I went to bed. They were 16 points up, and I thought, oh, look, they're not even going to go close to you. It'll be great.
2: I think just with a few people fouling out, like, I mean, I don't know. I'm not going to bag out the officials, because I think it doesn't matter. Like, we wouldn't have a game. There would be no game if there was no officials.
1: I thought you said out the back of your minute ago they're absolute flogs.
2: No, never said that.
1: No, I'm only joking too.
2: But there is just some questionable calls coming out of them. The whistles. Let's blame the whistles. So it was a bit frustrating. But, you know, kudos to Jacob and the Melbourne team. They tried to come back. But, oh, my God.
1: We got the points.
2: We got the points. And that's all that matters. We won.
0: Won by 2 points, 84 to 82.
2: Yeah. So, and old Matthias, like, he went down. And it looks like, I don't know if you saw the injury. It doesn't look like he's broken his nose or he got a blood nose. It looked like he got an almighty gash down the side of his nose.
1: Oh, that won't hurt.
2: But he went out the back and he came back and he had like the whole, like the wrap around the head.
0: Did he?
2: And then he got on it, and then he got on and played. He wouldn't have been able to breathe through his nose. Oh. So, like,
1: good on him.
2: Oh, the sportsmanship and the fitness in these guys is just incredible.
1: Fantastic.
0: All right. Okay, well, that's about it. We'll catch up with Ebony in the newsroom this morning.
1: Yes.
0: So Britt's off sick today.
2: Oh,
0: it's, 19 past 6 now, 7HRFM.
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0: 7 HRFM with Tones and I, who will not be playing the NRL Grand Final this weekend. I don't want to sing Dance Monkey.
1: She doesn't want to sing Dance Monkey, which, oh, God.
0: She could have sung that. Fly Away, I would have been happy with that.
1: I love that song.
0: Yeah.
1: Oh, dear.
0: Anyway, have they announced who's at the NRL Grand Final?
1: They haven't formally announced anyone. And I'm assuming that they have announced that the money's now going to go somewhere, that whoever they get is doing it for free.
0: Sounds like it.
1: Do you think?
0: Maybe.
1: I don't know. Have they found money again? Who knows?
2: It's well, a classic exposure.
3: Shannon Knoll said he'd do it for nothing.
1: Yeah, good on him. I love Knollsy.
0: Mm.
3: Yeah.
1: Who's playing? I'm just...
0: Newcastle Knights and Eastern Suburbs.
1: Okay. Mm. Saturday. NRL. Let's get around it.
3: Big.
0: Sure.
3: Not me.
1: What else do we say? That's really uncomfortable.
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9: Good morning, Hobart. Roadworks are continuing on Lily Street in Glebe with weekday works through mid-November. And in the CBD, Argyle Street has lane restrictions due to Royal Hobart Hospital works. And on the Tasman Highway, motorists can expect ongoing works there. And Queen Street works in Sandy Bay finish today. Spring is where legends are made and emotions collide. 3 months of grit, glamour and non-stop racing drama. This is how we spring. The Spring Racing Carnival on now till 29th of November. That's the latest real-time traffic on 101.7 7HO FM.
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10: Good morning, Ebony Applett with you from the Hobart newsroom. Independent Federal MP Andrew Wilkie has written to Federal Treasurer Jim Chalmers, urging him to reverse a change which will stop the Australian Tax Office receiving payments for tax liabilities via a credit card. The federal member for Clark says small businesses were given virtually no warning about the move, calling it appalling. He said he believes the change likely stemmed from the government's decision to ban credit card surcharges, which came into effect yesterday. Artificial intelligence will go under the microscope in a nation-leading royal commission in South Australia. A former federal judge and two tech experts will run the probe, looking into how AI benefits can be maximised while minimising risk. 9 out of 10 Aussie teachers say they're spending too much time on non-teaching tasks and are now viewed as untrained psychologists, social workers and even stand-in parents. A Beyond Blue study has found 90% of teachers now view supporting students' mental health as part of their jobs. It comes as Tasmanians are being encouraged to enjoy the little things this Mental Health Month. The initiative is encouraging people to check in on their loved ones and focus on things that can improve their overall mental well-being, such as getting out and getting active, enjoying hobbies and taking moments of rest.
11: You may have a physical illness or you may have a mental illness, but we all have physical health and we all have mental health. And often we invest a lot in our physical health, but we often don't find the time to invest in our mental health.
10: That's Dan Vorton from the Mental Health Council of Tasmania there. Mental Health Month events are being held right across the state this October.
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10: Checking sport now, where Melbourne United's been left wondering what might have been after a heartbreaking two-point loss to the Jackies overnight. Despite the team storming back from 19 points down, United couldn't stop Taron Armstrong's late heroics, falling 84-82 at the Ants' Nest. In the AFL, Brisbane Lions gun Will Ashcroft's taken out his first club best and fairest. The three-time premiership player polling 71 votes to win the Merritt Murray medal, pipping Josh Dunkley by just 2 votes. And in the cricket, the Tasmanian Tigers have taken home the win over Western Australia in the WNCL. 4 of the Tigers posting half centuries after a difficult start, taking 2 early wickets and then keeping WA under the run rate, ending up taking the match by 26 points. I'm Ebony Ablett. That's the latest news and sport.
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0: Well, mostly fine and dry today after our cool start, 16 degrees atop. Tomorrow's starting off fine as well. There is a slight chance of a shower later in the day, though, is 17. Then Sunday, cloudy, possible shower with 15 degrees. Right now, it's 2 in the Derwent Valley, 4 in the Huon, 6 on the Eastern Shore, 8 in the city.
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3: I've got a fantastic home renovation story for you next.
0: Uh-huh.
3: Oh, yeah, we all dream of these sort of renos.
0: Will we be inspired?
3: Oh, don't know.
0: Yeah, probably. Okay. Oh. All right, that's next.
3: All my stories are inspirational.
0: Yeah. You keep going.

0: 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Good luck. It's 23 to 7.
1: Well, a homeowner in Denmark has had a lovely find. What they've been doing, they decided to put a deck out the back of their home. So they've been out the back doing the underwork, digging up the topsoil, you know, marking out their area. Need to put some footings down for the concrete. So they're digging their footings around, and when all of a sudden they've hit something hard. Now, they thought it was an old iron, some old iron or some old fence wire or posts that had been in there for ages. But then it started to tinkle when they hit it. And now what they ended up finding was a large clay vessel over 1,000 years old that had been put there by Vikings.
0: Oh, cool.
1: And it was chock-a-block of Viking treasure. Oh. Now, in those days, there was a lot of silver in treasure. Like, I suppose the value, gold and silver, hadn't been established, so it was both were precious metals. But it is unbelievable. 320 separate objects, including jewellery, silver bars, found in the original clay vessel over 1,000 years old. The luckiest.
2: I know. Oh.
0: But do they claim that as their own because they own the property, or do they have to hand it over to a museum or some sort of society?
1: I don't know. Look, I'm just getting through it. 47 coins. There was even a small Thor's hammer. Wouldn't it be awesome? Oh, what a great find. Understand Viking Age in Denmark. Does it say whether he gets to keep it? Oh, there's even some gold. Look at the gold. Oh, I tell you what.
2: I remember recently with Bronte passing away, we've got a little pet graveyard, I guess you call
0: pet
2: it,
0: cemetery.
2: At my pet cemetery at my mum and dad's house. And I've never dug a hole that deep before, I guess.
0: Oh, yeah.
2: And I couldn't get over what was in the ground. And I kept saying to Dad, like, the rock, the clay, the roots of the trees. Like, but I kept saying to Dad, oh, my God, like, imagine if we hit something that's...
0: You didn't dig up an old pet, did you?
2: No. Well,
0: I'd be worried about.
2: No.
1: What you've got to think, though.
2: Dad knew where the pets had gone. Oh,
1: the funny thing is, in a couple of hundred years, though, when Noel and all you lot are long gone, someone will be digging this up, and the next one will be in the mercury. Oh, my God. Pet graveyard.
2: Yeah, pet bones found
1: unregistered.
2: Everywhere.
1: Unregistered.
2: But it was amazing. Like, and I kept saying to Dad, but what do you mean? Like, how is all, like, is that really, like, they were big rocks.
1: You know,
2: and he was like, because no one's ever lived there before my parents.
0: Yeah. Come check out my backyard.
1: Well, Indigenous people would have lived there.
2: Archaeologists.
1: Like, Indigenous would have lived there in that little gully. That would have been a good spot to live. But when you get around the west coast, you'll see the bank onto the beaches. It's about 5 metres high on a lot of beaches, and you'll see the different layers.
0: Yep.
1: And you can see, oh, there's a layer. You can tell when the Indigenous people were around. There's a layer of seashells and all right next to the beach.
2: Ah, that's so cool.
1: They used to sit up here and they'd use them and all, and then you'll get down another layer and there's some old trees and man ferns, and you think, crikey, we're going back now, you know, like
2: dinosaurs were there.
1: Oh no, fantastic. Well, I just did find the last thing. The find is considered a Danish national treasure and has been submitted to Denmark's National Museum for assessment. So you've lost the lot, you silly bug. You should have just sold it all and shut your mouth.
2: Should have put it in the gallon, to be honest.
0: It's 19 to 7, 7 AHRFM.

0: 7HRFM with Sarah Mick and Jono. We've got a cool start as usual, but a nice day to come with 16 degrees, 8 at the moment in the city, but feels more like 4. It's a quarter to 7.
1: Well, I think we all wish we were this bear. It's the Fat Bear Week winner, and his name's 89 Backpack.
0: What?
1: He's won the Fat Bear.
0: Is that a
1: He's the fattest bear that's come out of hibernation.
0: Oh.
1: A unique competition crown to Alaska's chunkiest bear had a winner this week, and his name is Backpack.
0: Backpack,
1: oh, literally.
0: So they've been in hibernation in Alaska, did you say?
1: Yeah. So apparently...
0: It hasn't been winter over there, it's been summer. So.
1: Okay, well don't question my
2: story. Story's 19 years old, Joe. Yeah.
1: Fat Bear Week sounds like a joke, but it's not. No, every northern autumn, millions of people vote on which brown bear at a remote Alaskan national park that have come out of hibernation. No, it doesn't.
0: Maybe they're going into hibernation because that's when they want to be their fattest.
1: Yeah. I knew it had something to do with hibernation. They vote on who has done the best job of packing on weight before
0: there
1: winter.
2: Mick and Jono. Yeah, we know how to pack her on.
1: Now, this year's contest wrapped up a little while ago, and the winner is a large male known as Backpack. I still think that's such a weird name.
2: He must have stolen someone's backpack or something and tried to eat something.
1: Maybe. Well,
0: maybe he likes to jump on people's backs.
1: Yeah. Oh,
0: piggybacked.
1: Yeah. You would not want this bear to jump on
2: There's
1: your back.
2: There's some magnificent footage. A bloke was in the right place at the right time when two of those massive grizzly bears met each other on a grass paddock and they fight flat out for about 5 or 6 minutes. It's the most unbelievable. Oh, I would hate one of them things running after me, mate. I'd tell you what, I'd go.
1: Oh, yeah.
2: Jeez, they're huge.
1: Now, Backpack only just bet a female, though, and her name is Sleeping Bag.
2: Sleeping Bag.
1: No, that's a joke. I tried to pull a funny. No, her name is called 910.
0: It's another even one worse. Called Carry On.
1: 90210. But apparently it's a huge thing over there. They just
0: that's
1: love
0: a bit
1: it.
0: Like Groundhog Day.
1: It's called Fat Bear Week.
0: Fat Bear Week. Oh, we should have that here.
2: I agree. For all us big bears.
0: Okay.
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0: All right, we're up to $140 now for this new sound. Kicked off this week. We had a guest from Lorraine during the day yesterday.
8: Would it be pulling rubber or vinyl gloves out of the box?
0: That was incorrect, of course.
2: Lorraine.
0: But I like what Lorraine and Beau were talking about.
9: Do you have a job strip searching people at the airport, Lorraine?
8: Not yet, but I wouldn't mind it. I'd be picking who I wanted.
2: Lorraine.
1: Oh, my God.
0: That was funny yesterday.
1: Her.
0: A funny moment.
2: She's great.
0: All right. But the lines are open now. If you'd like to have a go at that, what that is, 6216 1017. 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
0: $140 for you today. Tell us what that is. Who we got here?
2: Lorraine.
0: Hey, oh,
3: good
0: she
3: morning,
0: is.
3: You all.
4: Oh,
0: the old strip searcher.
3: The old strip searcher. Come on, Lorraine.
0: Having another go. What is it today?
3: Come on.
2: Would it be putting a scoop into either rice or sugar and then shaking it around?
0: Baby. Sounds like a dance.
3: That's what she'd do at the airport if she stripped them. Shake them round a bit.
2: I was getting my ambitions mixed up with my capabilities.
3: Good on you, Lorraine, but you're not right today.
4: Darling. We all do.
0: Keep trying. Thanks, Lorraine. Have a good weekend.
4: Angela, what's your guess, love?
5: Pulling tissues out of a tissue box.
0: Tissues in the tissue box.
3: Sorry, right. Ange. No.
5: Thank you. Have a good morning.
3: You too. See ya. Ta da.
0: All right. Well, there you go. We'll open the lines again after 11 and again after 3. We'll probably hear from Lorraine again, I'm sure.
4: Lorraine Zingers. That's what it is at the moment.
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0: Alex Warren, Fever Dream, 7HRFM, Sarah Mick and Jono for Harvey Norman with their massive tech sellout, savings on the biggest brands. We've got a bad crash in Latrobe in the north of the state that happened last night. Yeah. We'll get the latest on that next. And we've got safety liaison officers starting in Hobart as well. Try and keep people a bit safer.
1: Well, the city is just insane at the moment.
0: Everybody's got that in the news next. It's 2 to 7, 7HRFM.
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6: Good morning, I'm Ebony Ablett. We'll start in the northwest this hour, where four people have been taken to hospital after a two-vehicle crash at Latrobe in the early hours of this morning. Emergency services rushing to the scene on Frogmore Lane at around midnight, which was closed between Railton Road and River Road for around 6 hours. Tasmania Police says the people involved have what are believed to be serious. Closed between Railton Road and River Road for around 6 hours. Tasmania Police says the people involved have what are believed to be serious.

0: Our famous Sarah McIntyre, Feel Good Friday, thanks to Valhalla Ice Cream. It's Valhalla for us every time. We're trying to get a winner on the $1,000 minute for a few weeks now. That could be it today. After 7:30, we'll play. It's 7:09, and now with everything sports. From 7HRFM's Water Boys, it's Mitch McPherson.
1: Well,
0: good morning.
1: Good morning, mate.
2: Good morning, team. Great to talk to you.
1: Oh, you too. I tell you what, I'm still recovering from the grand final, mate. It was unbelievable.
2: It was, wasn't it? It was a sensational day. I'm a bit the same. I think everyone that watched that game is pretty shook by about the result and what happened at the end. Phenomenal by Brisbane that last 4 minutes. Will Ashcroft just had his own footy out there for the last little bit and... yeah, it'll go down in folklore. He's 5 minutes and three-peat. It's unbelievable.
1: And I don't think Wharfie time will ever be played again.
2: Some of them are adamant that it is. I think I've seen a few arguments for and against from some Freo people, some not Freo people, but I mean, what does my personal view matter? But I think you'd shelve it now, I reckon. Like, they brought it out thinking... They brought it out as in my view, it's for the crowd to erupt, that to signify that you've had success. That's sort of what it's been and been played over there at Optus Stadium. So I think they sort of crowed a little bit early there, and Brisbane, to their credit, had practiced for it and knew what they had to do when they heard it, and they absolutely, that went to plan. So, yeah, an unbelievable turnaround.
3: Didn't they ever?
1: I'll tell you what, look, staying on footy, the Devils had their best and fairest during the week.
2: They did, yeah, they did. Some great results there. I mean, they've had a massive week, the Devils. I think we sort of thought the season would finish and go away, but no, they had their best and fairest, some worthy winners, some great awards as part of that. But then also, too, the recruiting of those under-17s during the week as well. So our first listed players that are on an AFL list, one of them's a Clarence boy, Hugh McCallum. His dad was a Clarence legend, so he goes straight onto our list. They play VFL next year. It's, yeah, pretty hard to believe now that we've got not only a side, we've got Ken Hinckley as our coach, we've actually got listed players now that their AFL dreams have come true. So, yeah, hard to believe that we're there, but it's pretty exciting.
1: Tell you what, 17 years old, I read where they were on $150,000 each draft payments. Oh, yeah. Wish I was young again. Yeah. I tell you what,
2: There's a lot of jobs at the Devils, and I reckon no more important jobs at the moment than those that are going to guide those guys in their life now. 17, as you said, moving away from home, fair bit of money in their bank accounts. It's a pretty important stage of their life, so some important roles there.
1: Tell you what, I'd do that role.
3: I think Raman would be great at that. Raman will tell them what to do. Mitch, you're saying, though, that there's a bit of a gap now between the old footy season and the cricket season.
0: What do we do?
2: I don't like this. Time. I don't like it at all. I love my cricket, I love my footy, and at the moment there's still a little bit happening.
3: Basketball.
2: A lot of news around footy. Basketball, of course. Yeah, that's the saviour. That's the saviour. I don't get to sit at home and watch the Jack Jumpers on the couch, though. That's the sad thing for me. We're always there working. But TV time now for the next couple of, 6 or 8 weeks till the cricket starts here in Australia is a little bit tough for me. So I'm a little bit down. I'm a little bit sad. So I need lifting up a little bit over the next while. If you see me, give me a smile and pat me on the back.
3: I saw you the other day and I nearly ran you over.
2: You did. I was very impatient, not waiting for the lights.
3: No.
2: Get from A to B, and yeah, a little bit of traffic dodging will get the heart racing. It's good for you every now and then.
1: The Jack Jumpers last night, a good win, mate.
2: Yeah, it was a great win, wasn't it? Melbourne United, Battle of the Bass Strait. Yeah, good to get it done, considering what a couple of injuries and had a couple of players step in for us at late notice during the week. And it was Will Magnay's 100th game as well. So it all came together really nicely last week. So we're 2-1, which is a really good start, considering we've got some new players, new faces, and trying to get that team synergy working. So, yeah, great result.
1: Good on you, mate. You got some good guests in tomorrow?
2: Grace White from the VFL Devils, she's to join us. She also won Best on Ground for her game in the Premier League Grand Finals as well not too long ago. We've got Cricket Taz Premier League. That kicks off this weekend, so that's very, very exciting.
1: Nick Payne.
2: Nick Payne, new Clarence coach. Yeah,
1: fantastic.
2: He's coming on the show, so taking over from Grant Fagan. A few other guests as well.
3: Nick Payne, he just was been waiting to get in and be someone known like his brother.
1: Well, he's already very well known. He's a champion, Clarence.
2: synonymous with the Clarence Football Club. I get it, Sarah, and I say the same thing to him. He's in his brother's shadow, but not when it comes to footy.
3: Yeah,
2: six-time premiership player at the Roos, and he'll be a great coach. So looking forward to that. A few other guests. We'll talk about the grand final. Going to be a big show.
1: Tell you what, six-time premiership player. How would you be?
2: Unbelievable.
0: And looking for people for the Good Sport Award as well. You can nominate now at 7hrfm.com.au for that $100. Thanks to McDonald's, introducing the new Nashville Chicken Range.
1: Oh. Oh, what?
0: 100% Aussie chicken with bold southern flavour. So don't Macca's walk, Macca's run.
2: No, absolutely. Good. Had a great couple of winners. We've had some, you don't have to be a player either, coach, someone that supports sport. So anyone sport orientated, nominate them and win that fantastic prize.
0: Good stuff. Catch up with you tomorrow. The Water Boys back tomorrow morning from 8 on 7HRFM. Thanks, mate.
2: See you guys.

0: Barnsley. Two strong hearts.
1: Never gets old.
0: Never gets old. Cool start, but a nice day. 16 the top, and she'll be mostly fine. 8 at the moment in the city. Sarah Mick and Jono, 17 past 7.
1: Tell you what, we're hearing lots about different school holiday programs that are on. I mean, yeah. Most councils have got, like, community-run events, you know, for yep. the school holidays. And one of them that came up this week that I was looking at, which is I think is a fantastic idea, is that the Menzies Institute are going to host workshops over the holidays.
0: Okay.
1: For 12 to 16-year-old children to access real clinical equipment and to measure fitness, blood pressure. It's cardio-curious, they're calling them, and they want children to get in there and start. If you've got an inkling towards healthcare, maybe, or if you've always been interested in, you know, your body and how it works and health, great idea to start educating young children, maybe pathways into the university, different courses that you might want to look at doing. And I think getting people involved at, say, 12, 13, 14, 15, it's a great idea.
0: Yeah, especially for school holidays.
1: And to learn them all about, they're going to learn the complete anatomy of the heart, how all the different valves and et cetera work, what's good for your heart, what's bad for your heart, cardiovascular exercise. I think it's a wonderful thing. I actually think there should be something like this in the main curriculum in schools nowadays for children to start learning about heart health and health, because we're hearing about childhood cancer now. We're hearing about childhood high blood pressure because of the food, you know. Great idea, and it's the Menzies Centre. If you did want to register for Cardio Curious, it's between 9 a.m. and 1 p.m, October 6th to 8th at the Menzies Institute, and it's utas.edu.au/events2026. So, look, go to the university page, and if your child has sort of been that sort of person that's interested, or if it sparks an interest, get them over there.
0: Yeah, a few different things for school holidays.
1: Fantastic, isn't it?
0: Yeah, Rebel Sport has just opened up. They're doing that Rebel Rookies program from the 12th.
1: Another great idea to get them off the devices.
2: Yeah, there's heaps of different things.
1: Councils.
2: Councils. PCYCs are doing lots of things for the school holidays.
1: PCYCs are incredible, and they never get any flame and kudos. No. They're an incredible organisation in the background.
2: Is there a holiday program that you can send your kids to that will teach them that they need to pick something for breakfast?
0: Having trouble this morning, are you?
2: I'm having a lot of trouble. I've done the whole, like, you know how, like, old school parenting is, you put something down, if they don't eat it, they'd go hungry. I've done that.
0: Yeah, you're going back to the 70s.
2: If there is a school holiday program that you can send your kids to, like...
1: She'll only be hungry for a while, and then she'll eat what you give her.
0: That's the theory,
1: yeah. Don't very often work. Do you know what? Matthew was the worst eater. Matt would sit there for an hour with something in his mouth and wouldn't swallow it because he didn't want to eat it. It was...
2: I know. And then you've got to start thinking, like... Does it really matter?
1: Yeah,
2: I don't know.
1: Exactly. An hour later, he was into a bowl of noodles out of the cupboard.
2: Of course he was.
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0: 7HRFM with Temper City and Self Aware. It's Sarah, Mick and Jono. Come and see us tomorrow. Sarah, myself and Mitch are going to be broadcasting live from the waterfront with Huon Aquaculture, celebrating 40 years of salmon farming. A free interactive exhibition which is showcasing Huon's past, present and future. And it starts today, actually.
1: And may I say to all the detractors, why not go and have a look? At the operations and
0: have
1: all.
0: Have your
1: know.
0: Questions answered.
1: My word.
2: That's come down and see us,
1: don't
2: please.
1: Don't listen to the rubbish.
0: The exhibition runs from today through to Sunday, 10 till 4, but if you're there 10 till 2 tomorrow, you'll see us there and we'll have a few giveaways as well, including free Valhalla ice cream.
1: You know what I love about the two fish companies we've got, Cassell and Huon, is the fact that they do all these whale rescues and everything else, yet at all their open days and all, you never hear anything about it. They're never bragging about those good things they do, but they do a lot. So get along and support them, but you'll have fun there.
0: All right, it's Waterside Pavilion tomorrow, so if you're heading off to Salamanca or something, drop by and come and see us.
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11: Good morning, Hobart. Ongoing works are happening on the Tasman Highway, and roadworks are continuing on Lily Street in Glebe with weekday works through mid-November. And in the CBD, Argyle Street has lane restrictions due to Royal Hobart Hospital works. We all want our kids to be safe, but many aren't, enough to fill a stadium every year. 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
13: From the Hobart newsroom, good morning. I'm Ebony Ablett. A 15-year-old boy has died after a serious two-vehicle crash in the state's northwest late last night. Initial investigations suggest he may have been the driver of a Holden Ute that collided with a Mercedes at around 11:45 p.m. One of the Ute's passengers, a 14-year-old boy, was airlifted to the Launceston General Hospital. Another 14-year-old boy taken to the Northwest Regional, both reportedly in serious but stable conditions. The Mercedes driver, a man in his 60s, treated at the scene for non-life-threatening injuries. His passenger, also in her 60s, taken to the Northwest Regional Hospital for treatment. A report is being prepared for the coroner. A local health insurer is offering eligible members a free telehealth psychology session, partnering with online service Talkt. St Luke's surveying its members, finding there are barriers to accessing mental health support across the state, including high demand.
2: A repeat theme that we found that was really consistent was people either didn't know where to start or were worried about how long they had to wait to access good mental health care.
13: The insurer's Luke Cameron there. It aims to connect Tasmanians with a practitioner within 12 hours without a GP referral needed. To news from overseas now, where Israel says a pilot who attempted to hijack a Fly Dubai plane is an extremist. The man was arrested after stabbing his co-pilot 2 hours into the flight from Dubai to Tel Aviv, which was forced to make an emergency landing in Saudi Arabia. Donald Trump thinks there could be links to Iran and says he's prepared to take action if that's the case.
14: Oh, they'll be hit very hard. Don't worry. You just ask them.
13: And back home now, where an iconic South Hobart pub has been listed for sale. The Globe Hotel on Davie Street hitting the market with vacant position. The pub and gaming room at the site is currently operating. The option for potential buyers to run it themselves or lease it to an operator. A large part of the site on the lead up to the southern outlet is currently mostly used for car parking. It comes amid a raft of hospitality business sales and closures across the south in recent months.
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13: To the AFL first, where Zach Merritt's claimed Essendon's best and fairest, a former skipper winning a record equal 7th Crichton medal with 117 votes, now sitting alongside club legends Bill Hutchison and Dick Reynolds.
15: It's a bit overwhelming, to be honest. A little bit uncomfortable, I think. I think I walked into the club 13 years ago. We just moved to the hangar at Tullamarine.
13: It comes as the Dons have reportedly declined Hawthorn's trade package offer for Merritt as he attempts to move again in this year's trade period. Will Ashcroft's capped a stellar year with the Lions taking home Brisbane's best and fairest. The triple premiership player and dual Brownlow medalist adding his first Merritt Murray to his collection, edging out Josh Dunkley by 2 votes. Bailey Smith claimed the Cats' best and fairest. And Cameron Green is under an injury cloud ahead of Australia's first test against South Africa. He suffered an abdominal strain in an ODI on Wednesday. The test starts next Friday. I'm Ebony Ablett. That's the latest.
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3: Thanks to the Heat Pump Shop, where the weather is always tickety-boo.
0: Yeah, a bit of a cool start, but a mostly fine and dry day to come with 16 degrees atop. Tomorrow, starting off fine, slight chance of a shower later in the day, though, is 17. And then Sunday, cloudy with a possible shower and 15. Right now, we've got 5 in the Derwent and Huon Valleys, 7 on the Eastern Shore and 9 in the city.
3: 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Let's do it.
1: All right, come on. We would love to give you $1,000 for Friday. We really would. Good weekend coming up. Plenty to do. And with $1,000 in your pocket, it'd be sweet.
0: Be a help for school holidays.
1: My word, it would.
0: Yeah. All right, give us a call now. First person through gets to play next. 6216 1017 for the $1,000 minutes. 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

0: Show FM, we are 100% Hobart. It's Sarah, Mick and Jono. We're looking for your creative confessions again today. 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And after 8, we'll play a round of Make Mick Laugh.
1: My word, we will.
0: For a Feel Good Friday. It's 20 to 8 now.
2: 7HOFM's 60 seconds, 10 questions. Let's do it.
0: We got a first-time player, Alyssa in Brighton. Good morning.
3: Good morning.
0: We say first time, but you've been playing a long time in the car on the way to work, have you?
3: Every day.
1: Good on you, Dale.
0: What made you finally call up today?
3: I've been trying for ages.
0: Oh, yeah, well, that's half the problem getting through, isn't it?
4: I was going to say, you finally answered, Jono.
0: Oh, it's my fault. All right, Alyssa, we've got 10 questions here for you. You've got to get them in 60 seconds. Some are true or false, some are specific answers. You can say pass, and if there's time, we'll go back to it. Good luck. Your 60 you. Seconds starts now.
1: What luxury brand is known for its interlocking C logo?
3: Chanel.
1: Which sci-fi series features a police box called the TARDIS? What is half of 250?
3: 125.
1: Who starred as Elle Woods in Legally Blonde?
3: Reese Witherspoon.
1: True or false, the Great Wall of China is over 13,000 miles long?
3: True.
1: A rhinologist specialises in what part of the body?
3: No.
1: Rydell High is the name of the school in what 70s musical movie?
3: Great.
1: In what decade was the first official email sent?
3: 1980s.
1: Which vitamin can you get from the sunlight?
3: D.
1: True or false, cows have best friends?
3: True.
1: What luxury brand is known for its interlocking C? C for Charlie.
0: Which sci-fi series
4: features a police box called TARDIS?
1: Oh.
0: Damn. Tell what, you've done well for your first go.
4: Almost, darling.
1: What did she get wrong?
3: So close.
4: It is Doctor Who is the sci-fi series.
0: TARDIS,
1: yep.
4: I wouldn't have known that either, Doctor. Really? Don't worry. No, I've never seen Doctor Who in my life.
0: Oh, my God.
1: Jeez, I agree.
4: Sorry.
0: You would have known. Seriously.
4: No, he would have known.
1: I was agreeing with you.
4: Which decade was the official email sent? It was the 70s, and it was actually in 1971 that the first email went
0: down. Who would have thought, eh?
1: You were close. I thought you'd, look, honestly, Doctor Who.
0: Any other day, the questions might have fallen a bit better your way.
1: Good on you, Dale.
0: That's a good first go.
3: Thank you so much.
0: Thanks. See ya. All right, that's 8 out of 10 for a Feel Good Friday. For Alyssa from Brighton, $1,000 minutes. It's 17 to 8.

0: Show FM with Noah Kahn. That's the Great Divide. We've got a cool start, but it should be a decent day. 16 degrees atop and mostly fine. We've got 9 at the moment in the city. Sarah Mick and Jono, it's 14 to 8.
1: Just watching footage of that aircraft that we heard about the other day where the pilot was having, stabbed and
2: Unbelievable, so on and so forth. It was actually the co-pilot stabbed the pilot.
1: Yeah, because he was trying to do awful things. But it's more just like the relief of those people as soon as that plane touched down.
2: Yeah. I'll say there was two Aussies on there. I don't know whether you saw them. And they said, oh, man, when we touched down, it was just let us out of here.
1: Do you have do you have any what are they called, rituals or anything like that when you go on a plane? Like, have you ever done anything or do anything or
0: No, I don't believe in that sort of stuff.
1: Oh,
0: do you?
2: No.
1: Yes, I do. As we're taking off, I quietly tell everybody that I love them.
0: Oh.
1: Always. And if my mum and I are sitting together, we always hold hands.
0: Do you?
1: Yeah.
0: On takeoff and...
1: Yeah, on takeoff. No, just on takeoff. No, mum will grab me on landing. I'm kind of good with landing because I think, well, we're close, even if it hits a little bit. But on takeoff, I've always done it. And even when I was younger and we used to fly with Nan and Pop would do the same thing. Yeah, would grab our hands and I think maybe it's because they used to pray, like it's that was their thing. But I quietly
2: Nan and Pop were flying when the Wright brothers were trying to invent planes, mate.
1: Yeah, probably.
0: I would have said a prayer then too.
1: Yeah.
2: Me too in those days.
1: But I just think, like, I don't know, when you fly so often, you become a little bit blasé about it. You just get on, you kind of look forward to maybe a wine and the cheese and crackers and, all that sort of stuff, or opening the book that you haven't read for ages or the magazine you've brought. You just don't sit there and think, oh, mate's about to flop out of the cockpit stabbed and the plane's about to go down.
0: The only thing I tend to worry about is whether or not I can get my actual seat that I booked. And nobody else is sitting in it.
1: Oh, you have that open?
0: Oh, that's my biggest nightmare, that somebody's sitting in your seat, because then you have to go to the rigmarole of saying, oh, you're in my seat.
2: Can you check the ticket? Yeah, I'm always one that, as far as flying goes, the only thing I make sure of is that I do not need toilet time on the plane.
0: Yes.
2: I'll go and drain myself before a flight.
1: Oh, really?
2: Sit down, try to push everything I've got in my body out of me, because I tell you what, when you're 6'3" on an airplane toilet, it's not much fun if you need a shit. Excuse me.
1: Yeah, we don't want that either.
2: No.
3: We all know a great tradie or apprentice who goes the extra mile and takes real pride in their work. 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

0: Counting Crows, the 7HRFM on Feel Good Friday, thanks to Valhalla Ice Cream. It's Valhalla for us every time. We'll open up the birthday book after the news next. It's 4 to 8. So let's do this. I've got another confession to make. Creative confessions again today. But we are giving away double passes to Craft Alive Hobart, October 8 to 10, Mac 2. We can learn, shop and be inspired. They're packed full of retailers and tutors and inspiring displays and all that sort of thing. I hope my wife goes along because I haven't told you this yet, but she's bought herself a an old doll's house that she wants to do up.
1: No.
0: Yeah.
2: Oh, I love that.
0: God. Mid-century modern doll's house thing. And she reckons once she does her finishes her PhD, that's going to be her next project.
2: Oh, the next project.
0: Yeah, so something creative to take her brain away from what she's been studying. So, yeah, I don't know.
1: I'll keep my eye out for some good second-hand doll furniture for you, mate.
2: Yeah.
0: Thanks, mate. Anyway, creative confessions.
2: I'd like to see that shopping. You two together shopping for dolls.
1: I'm just glad he's got a home for that doll he's got in the cupboard.
0: All right, Marie.
3: Hi. I just want to say that the only craft thing that I ever did in my life, I knitted a Collingwood scarf. I could only do plain knitting, and it just grew and grew and grew. But that scarf nearly ended up killing my brother, basically. He grabbed the scarf off me one day, wrapped it round his neck and took off, and he sailed over my mum and dad's fence, which was about 3 feet high. But as he went up, the scarf got caught in a nail on the fence, and he was just up over the fence, and the scarf actually, as I said, got caught in a nail, pulled him back. Halfway through the thing, and he fell, and he came down and knocked his head on the fence, cut his head open, and basically nearly killed himself.
1: Crying.
2: Oh, God. Wow. Well, that's instant karma for stealing your scarf.
0: Yes.
3: Right. And it was a Collingwood scarf, so like...
2: Yeah, I wasn't going to mention that again.
1: Good on you, Marie.
0: Hey, Marie, would you like a double pass to Craft Alive?
3: Well, I might need it after I'm retiring. So,
0: yeah. But find a craft for yourself. Yeah.
2: Oh, dear.
0: All right, well done. You've got a double pass. October 8 to 10 at Mac 2, okay? Learn, shop, be inspired, and try not to kill anybody.
2: <That's
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13: Good morning, Hobart. Traffic is moving well across the city. However, the Tasman Highway is still having roadworks, so expect change conditions and ongoing works there. And roadworks are continuing on Lily Street in Glebe through mid-November. It's spring season at Freedom. 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That's the latest real-time traffic on 101.7 7HO FM.
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14: From the Hobart newsroom, good morning. I'm Ebony Ablett. A report has been prepared for the coroner after a fatal two-vehicle crash in the state's northwest last night. Initial investigations suggest a 15-year-old boy believed to have been driving a Holden Ute died at the scene. His two 14-year-old passengers are being treated in hospital in serious but stable conditions for their injuries. A 61-year-old man, the driver of a Mercedes involved in the crash, was treated in hospital in serious but stable conditions for their injuries. A 61-year-old man, the driver of a Mercedes involved in the crash,

0: Staying on the mainland, where Jetstar passengers are expected to be hit by delays as customer service staff go on strike for an hour today. Workers walking off the job in Sydney, Brisbane, Adelaide, Melbourne and Cairns amid an ongoing pay dispute. And Queenstown Mayor Shane Pitt says the West Coast Council should find a way to honour and recognise Chris Fagan. Following the news yesterday, the Brisbane coach will be stepping down after leading the Lions to a grand final three-peat. Mr Pitt suggested, as he was born and raised on the West Coast, he be given the keys to Queenstown, a civil honour which does not yet currently exist. He said the recognition needed to be fitting to pay tribute to Fagan, who he said had done so much for the region.
1: Meet Banjo's new buffalo chicken pie. Tender chicken, capsicum and onion in a creamy buffalo sauce wrapped in Banjo's iconic flaky pastry. Banjo's. Baking things better.
0: Your sport check now in the tennis first. Storm Hunter has advanced to the round of 64 at the China Open overnight, beating her Chinese opponent in two sets. No luck for fellow Aussie Dara Kazatkina, who went down to her Spanish opponent. Aussie young gun Taylor Preston is in action today, while Alex De Minaur will hit the court tomorrow to fight for a spot in the quarterfinals. And the Tasmania Tigers have beaten Western Australia in the WNCL, four of the Tigers posting half centuries after a difficult start. With two early wickets helping keep WA under the required run rate, the Tigers taking the win by 26 runs. I'm Ebony Ablett. That's the latest news and sport.
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4: Well, mostly fine and dry today, 16 degrees atop. Tomorrow, starting off fine, slight chance of a shower later in the day, though, is 17. And then Sunday, cloudy with a possible shower and 15 degrees. Right now, it's warming up, 8 in the Derwent Valley, 9 in the Huon, and 10 degrees across Hobart.
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4: I thought she died.
7: Oh, God. Well, she's probably a bit older then.
8: It
7: didn't have an expiry date on the one I looked at. So, Sting.
4: Sting from The Police?
7: Yes.
4: 75
7: today.
4: There he is.
7: You don't. And look, one of my favourites from the old days, not much of an interview according to Jono, Don McLean, American Pie.
9: Singing bye,
7: he's 81.
4: Pie, 81.
7: There you go. And look, special birthday today is my beautiful mum. Mum turns 82 today. We were told 3 years ago she wouldn't make 80. So she's proved them all wrong with determination and just bloody willpower. And we love you, Mum.
4: Good on you, Kerry. Happy birthday.
8: Happy birthday, Kezzy. We've got Jordan from New Norfolk. Happy 15th birthday, Jordan. Have the best day. We've also got Arabella from New Norfolk. Happy 13th birthday, Arabella. Finally a teenager. Have the best day. Holly from Cambridge. Happy birthday. Third birthday to our beautiful Holly. Love Mummy, Daddy and Lucy. Olivia from Brighton, happy 19th birthday. We hope you have a lovely day and enjoy your dinner with family and a night out with friends. We love you very much, Mum, Dad, Emily, Blake and all the family. Louie from Renalar, happy birthday for tomorrow, our big 7-year-old. Enjoy going bowling. We are so proud of you and we love you so much. Lots of love. Mummy, Daddy, Ruby, Eddie and Billy. Emma from Franklin, happy birthday, Ems, from your favourite little sister. Have the best day. Love always. Kelly, Adam, Mads, Lily and Lockie. Paige from Glenorchy. Dearest Paige, we finally have your actual birthday to celebrate. And celebrate we will. You're an absolute gem, adored by everyone at Asuria. Have a fabulous day. Miles from Montrose, wishing our smiley Miles a very big happy second birthday for yesterday. We love you to the moon and back, little man. Love always, Mummy, Daddy, and your big brothers, Liam and Darcy. Two more. Jason from Claremont, happy 55th birthday to Jason Midgley, affectionately known as Midge, the hardest working member of our family. Lots of love, your beautiful girls, Hannah, Sarah, and Eliza, your beautiful wife Alison, and your old dad Keith. We all love you to bits. Have a great day. And our last one is Janine from Old Beach. Dear Nonna, happy birthday. I love you

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1: 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And over the weekend, we do them after the 10 a.m. news, Saturday and Sunday. 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

0: 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It's Sarah McAngelo on Feel Good Friday, thanks to Valhalla Ice Cream. Valhalla for us every time. Better Milk Royal Hobart show as well. It's at the Regatta Grounds in October 22nd and the 24th. We're already in October. We're going to find out a bit more about it. About a free event at City Hall coming up after 8:30. We'll talk more about that. It's 12 past 8.
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0: Family pass for putters up for grabs here for somebody who can make Mick laugh today.
2: My word. Now, I've had Dean Burke sent one in. Mm-hmm. Paddy's doing a crossword and says to Murphy, "I'm stuck on two down." He said, "It's a flightless bird from Iceland." Now Murphy thinks about it and says, "Oh, you are so thick." He said, "That's so easy. It's a frozen chicken." Maybe not.
3: Am I thick because I don't get it?
2: Yeah.
0: Maybe.
3: No. Don't answer that question.
0: Most people are idiots, aren't they?
3: Yes.
0: I mean, if you don't believe me, next time you're in a crowded room, just shout, "Hey, idiot," and see how many people turn around and look at you.
2: Oh, dear.
0: I went to my therapist the other day and I said, "I think I'm addicted to Instagram." She looked puzzled and said, "I don't think I'm following you."
3: Oh.
0: Hey.
3: Instagram joke!
0: Hey.
3: Oh my God, you're so cool!
0: I'm down with the kids.
3: Did Harry tell you that?
0: No.
2: I've actually found Donna's joke book.
3: Oh,
0: Donna's joke book. Okay.
2: Are you ready?
3: Yeah.
2: Wife, look, I haven't worn this in 8 years and it still fits. Husband, for God's sake, woman, it's a scarf. Okay.
3: Oh, I love
2: 621-6101.
3: I've got one.
2: Come on now.
0: Oh, here we go.
3: What do you call... No, wait. I didn't think I needed it. What do you get when you get a brown chicken when you put a... Oh my God, Sarah! What do you get when you put a brown chicken and a brown cow together?
2: Chocolate milk.
3: Brown chicken, brown cow.
2: 621-6101-7. Please save me. Come on.
0: Make me laugh.
3: It took way too long to tell it, though.
0: You went fairly fast to Butters Adventure Golf. It was worth it, though.
3: It failed. Brown chicken, brown cow. Her name was Kitty.

0: 7HOFM, we are 100% Hobart with Taylor Swift and Sabrina Carpenter, Life as a Showgirl. Partly cloudy today, but should stay dry. 16 the top. We've got 10 at the moment in the city, 18 past 8.
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0: If you can make Mick laugh, a family pass for Putter's Adventure Golf could be all yours. Who shall we go with first? Shall we go with, is this Lisa and Chloe? Hang on a sec. Lisa and Chloe, you there?
2: We sure are.
0: Oh, good stuff. Let's hear your joke. Make me laugh.
3: Come on.
2: All right, go, Chloe.
4: What do you call a three-hump camel?
3: What do you call a three-hump camel?
4: Pregnant.
3: Oh! I tell you what, that
0: like
3: is a ripper. Do you like going to Putters?
2: You like going to Putters, Chloe? Wait a minute, you do? Yeah, she's nodding her head.
3: All right, well, I think you guys can have the family pass this week. That's a beauty.
5: I love it.
3: Yeah, that's a ripper.
0: Good stuff. You hang on there.
3: Hang on.
0: All right, let's go to Mikey. Mikey, can you make me laugh today?
6: Why do bees stay in a hive during winter?
3: Why?
6: Swarm.
0: Swarm.
5: Swarm. Swarm.
3: And that's true, too. Yeah. Well done, Mikey. Swarm. Thank you, mate.
6: I've got one more for you. One more.
3: Right, go.
6: What type of shoes do frogs wear?
3: What?
6: Open-toed.
3: Oh, Mikey. Oh.
5: You're on fire, Mikey.
3: Thank you, mate.
0: Oh, well done, mate. Thank you.
3: Good on you, mate.
6: See you, bye.
0: All right, 6216 1017. Make Mick laugh.
2: Does he want a clean one or a dirty one?
0: Clean one.
2: Okay, why do orange dogs have flat faces?
3: Why?
2: So they can chase parked cars.
3: Oh, good on you, Dale.
0: Thank you. What's your name?
2: Selena.
0: Appreciate the call.
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5: Thanks, babe.
3: Good on you, Selena.
0: You poor thing.
5: I'm glad you're not running it.
3: Stop it. Thanks, Dale.
5: Bye.
0: Thanks for your call.
2: Bye.
0: Hello, 7HOFM. Who's this?
7: This is Indy.
0: Make me laugh, Indy.
7: Someone threw sodium fluoride at me. No. Someone threw sodium fluoride at me.
3: Did they?
5: Why?
7: That's assault.
0: That is assault.
5: Oh!
0: We like that.
5: Well done. Did you learn that one at school today, Indy?
7: Yes.
0: Yes. Say yes. All right. Thank you for your call.
3: Yeah, my word.
5: That's hilarious.
3: Good on you.
0: Well done to Lisa and Chloe because they've picked up the family pass for Putter's Adventure Golf.
3: Yep.
0: And make Mick laugh. We may do it next Friday. School holidays. Get your jokes ready for that family pass to Putter's.
5: All the kids.
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0: the 1.77 HRFM. Mark Morrison, Return of the Mac. It's Sarah, Mick and Jono on Feel Good Friday. Thanks to Valhalla Ice Cream. Valhalla for us every time. Treat the kids to a Valhalla at the end of the day today because it's the end of term.
1: What do you think about that, Marley?
2: Finally.
0: Yeah.
1: Oh. How much do you love Valhalla ice cream?
0: Oh,
1: is it like your favourite thing in the whole wide world?
0: Don't say that out loud.
1: That's not what you're meant to say. You meant to say yes.
0: Anyway, kids, enjoy your next 2 weeks off. And the traffic will be nice and light over the next couple of weeks as well. So, although it's pretty good today.
1: Mm. If you could do anything in the school holidays, Marley, to tell people to go out there and do, what would it be?
2: Play.
0: Go out and play.
1: Play what?
0: Anything. Just get out in the sunshine and play. Good idea, Marley.
1: Yeah, I know, right? I'm so glad you know how to talk to a 7-year-old on radio. You're used to it.
0: Right.
1: They don't...
0: Because I'm always talking to 7-year-olds.
1: No, because, like, Harry used to come in here and you were so good at filling the space. Like, Marley doesn't shut up and then she gets on the radio and she's like, oh!
2: What do I do?
1: Oh!
0: Oh!
2: I don't know what you're saying.
1: Well, that's because you don't say anything.
0: All right.
2: I do.
1: Say bye, everyone.
2: No.
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9: Good morning. Hobart roadworks are continuing on Lily Street in Glebe with weekday works through to mid-November. And in the CBD on Argyle Street, it has lane restrictions due to Royal Hobart Hospital works. And the Tasman Highway has ongoing roadworks as well. 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
10: Good morning, I'm Ebony Applett. A 15-year-old Devonport boy has died following a two-vehicle crash at Latrobe overnight. Initial investigations suggest the boy may have been driving a Holden Ute when it collided with the Mercedes-Benz travelling in the opposite direction. He was pronounced dead at the scene. His two passengers, both 14-year-old boys from Devonport, reportedly sustained serious injuries. One was airlifted to the Launceston General Hospital, the other taken to the Northwest Regional by ambulance. Both are understood to be in serious but stable conditions. The 61-year-old Mercedes driver was treated at the scene. His 60-year-old passenger taken to hospital, both reportedly sustaining injuries believed to be non-life-threatening. A report is being prepared for the coroner. 9 out of 10 Aussie teachers say they're spending too much time on non-teaching tasks and are being viewed as untrained psychologists, social workers and even stand-in parents to some students. A study from Beyond Blue finding 90% of teachers surveyed now view supporting students' mental health as part of their jobs. Meantime, Australia's eSafety watchdog has issued a warning to parents about gaming giants failing to protect their kids. The eSafety Commissioner says platforms like Fortnite, Roblox and Minecraft aren't doing enough to protect children from sexual exploitation. A report finding there are serious gaps in how platforms detect language that's linked to crime, violence and sexual extortion. And a push to help people feel safer in Hobart CBD has seen the introduction of three new safety liaison officers by the City of Hobart. As part of a three-year trial, officers will undertake regular patrols intended to be the eyes and the ears of the council and collaborate with authorities.
11: They'll be able to communicate more broadly with members of the community that may not want to come forward and speak to police, and they'll be able to build those relationships with retailers and members of the community alike.
10: Acting Inspector Dave Summers from Tasmania Police there. It comes just days after six youths were taken into police custody after reports of a disturbance and antisocial behaviour in Hobart CBD.
3: This October, Cripps is donating 20 cents from every pack of lunch rolls sold to the Royal Hobart Hospital Research Foundation. 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
10: Your sport check now. The Brisbane Lions have held their annual award night just hours after Chris Fagan confirmed he's stepping down from the top job. Fagan sees the standout moment in his 10-year stint in the role was during Saturday's three-peat win.
12: I think the moment I'm never, ever going to forget is the last 5 minutes of that grand final on the weekend.
10: Meantime, Triple Premiership star Will Ashcroft took home Brisbane's best and fairest. And Melbourne United's been left wondering what might have been after a heartbreaking two-point loss for them to the Tasmania Jackjumpers overnight. Despite storming back from 19 points down, United couldn't stop Taron Armstrong's late heroics, falling 84-42. I'm Ebony Ablett. That's the latest news and sport.
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0: Well, it's turning into a decent day. Mostly fine and dry. 16 the top. Tomorrow will start off fine. There's a slight chance of a shower later in the day though. 17 the top. Then Sunday, cloudy with a possible shower and 15 degrees. Right now we're up to 10 in the Derwent Valley, 10 in the Huon as well, and it's almost 12 degrees around Hobart.
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14: Well, believe it or not, it's under 3 weeks now to the Buttermilk Royal Hobart Show at the Regatta Grounds. We cannot wait for it, and we're going to be talking to Caroline Event next. Caroline next about some of the other things going on.
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0: 7HRFM, we are 100% Hobart. Good morning, it's Sarah Mick and Jono. It's a Feel Good Friday, thanks to Valhalla Ice Cream. Valhalla for us every time. It's 19 to 9.
1: Well, hard to believe, but it's only 3 weeks away to the Better Milk Royal Hobart Show for the last time at the Regatta Grounds. Now, we have got Carolyn Petkovic with us this morning. Good morning, Carolyn.
2: Good morning.
1: Now, you're going to tell us all about an event that's on in conjunction with the show, or part of the show, that's free for all, and it's at the City Hall. What have we got going on in there?
2: That's right. So City Hall is going to be open again for the creative crafts and the fine arts section. So we'll have a little bit of everything happening at City Hall, and it's a great opportunity to come in, check out some arts and crafts, bring the whole family. It's a free event that coincides with the Royal Hobart Show. Should be a lot of fun.
3: Now, who can enter their artwork in, and can they do it now, or is it all sort of shut off?
2: So creative craft entries are still open. They close on the 4th, so there's still a few days to get those crafty entries in. So anything from, you know, if you're working on some crochet projects, if you have any quilting projects you've been working on.
1: So is it those sort of crafts? What about if I've made a model of a boat? Or that's a craft, you know what I mean?
2: It is indeed, yeah. There is some woodworking classes as well, so... Yeah. If you're into carving and building, there's some classes for everyone.
1: Last time we were at the show, it was one of the highlights for Noah was being able to make his own little plane, I think it was, and we saw hundreds of kids with kits putting them together, and it was absolutely beautiful to see how much they love to putting things together. That's what's great about the craft side of things. It shows people what they're capable of too.
2: Absolutely. And there's so much, there's so many stats out there about how creating crafts, whether it's painting, whether it is crafting, it's so good for mental health as well.
3: We've been talking to people all week this week about their crafting, you know, whether they've, you know, had kids. There is a lady who started a quilt 27 years ago. Can she enter that?
2: Oh, gosh, good question.
3: It's not finished. There's another lady who's kept her son's paper frog for the last 28 years, yes. I think. Can she enter that?
2: Oh, gosh. Well, you know what? If they added something this year to make that a little
3: googly
2: bit more
3: eye?
2: Special.
3: A googly eye? Perfect.
2: Why not?
1: The cakes and all are amazing, the effort that people put in. I remember Nan with hers. The last one I can distinctly remember even helping her with a little bit was she'd made a basket and with kittens in it, and it was a cake with a handle and everything, and I helped her shape the little kittens. Oh, yeah, no, Nan was good. Nan would win a lot of years.
2: Yeah.
1: And it took her days to do it all, how fussy. And it was all done by hand in them days, not you don't buy things and stick on. You made them all. But it's amazing what comes out in the craft exhibition, what people's skills are.
2: Absolutely. It's really diverse. So if you're a cake decorator, a baker, or just love those traditional crafts, you're crocheting or knitting.
1: Children love them too.
2: They really do. And it's a great opportunity to put their skills to the test. You know, a lot of people craft at home. They enjoy doing these things, but now's the chance to actually bring it out into the public, have people see what you do. It's nice to kind of bring it out of the home and into the public view.
0: Mm. I've seen these things get so competitive with people, especially in the cake making section. What sort of prizes are on offer? Why are they so competitive?
2: Yeah, that's so true. Well, we get some great sponsors involved every year, so there's always some prizes on offer. There's always a best in class for every section, so those are really, really sought after prizes. Ooh. It can range from everything. I think this year we have a bunch of flour and cake making ingredients that have been sponsored. So if you are a baker, here's your chance to stock up on all of your supplies.
3: Yeah,
2: if you win a prize, which is excellent, and in the art section. So this is the fine art, the painting, the drawing. There's amazing prizes up on offer as well. I think the grand prize is about $1,000 up on offer.
1: I
2: so
1: bought
2: that's
1: a painting
2: also
1: once from the show. Ron Clark, he'd won first prize for a water scene, and I bought it. I found out later that the same painting had won a prize in New York too.
2: Oh, wow.
1: Yeah, for a water, live water image. You can pick up some amazing artwork out there and buy them while the artist is still at their, you know, starting stage, and it could be a great investment too.
3: He's looking at how much money he's going to make from it later.
2: Yeah.
1: Oh, no, I love it.
2: That's true. It's artists from every background and every level, so there's a little bit of everything, but it's a great opportunity to get in there from the public's perspective. Come and view the art, and you can actually buy a bit of a bargain. There's really affordable things happening
1: there
2: from some talented people.
0: Now, it's being displayed at the City Hall again mm-hmm. this year. Now, is it free to get in and have a look at all that?
2: Absolutely. So City Hall is one of our free venues. So if the public come around, it's open from the 21st to the 24th of October.
0: Right.
2: They just walk straight through the doors at City Hall. They'll be welcomed in. They'll have some amazing things to look at. You can spend several hours to a whole day in there, I think, especially if crafts and arts is your vibe. So.
3: Is there like a segment that the kids can go into and learn how to pack up after they do crafts?
2: Yeah, actually, that's probably a demonstration we should
3: look
1: into. Exactly. No, good on you, Caroline.
0: All right, Carolyn, well, Caroline, the 22nd to the 24th of October, not far away, it's at the Regatta Grounds. You can get to the City Hall from the 21st, as Carolyn said. Don't forget your discounted early bird tickets available until the 11th of October as well from hobartshowground.com.au. Thanks for coming in, Carolyn.
2: Thank you for having me.
3: Thanks.
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0: 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It's Sarah, Meek and Jono. 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
0: 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All right, up next, we've got the news headlines and this week's episode of iHeart Tassie, Judy Augustine talking to a survivor of conversion therapy. 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
8: Good morning, I'm Ebony Ablett with a look at your news headlines this morning. A 15-year-old Devonport boy dead after a fatal two-vehicle crash in the state's northwest overnight. The eSafety watchdog issues a warning to parents that gaming giants are failing to protect kids and calls for Chris Fagan to be given the the Keys to Queenstown.
2: Fed up with those tense muscles, stress and muscle cramps keeping you up at night? 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
8: Best and fairest season around the ground for AFL clubs, including a controversial pick for the Sydney Swans. Tennis player Storm Hunter through to the next round of the China Open. The Tasmanian Tigers take a WNCL win over Western Australia, and a spectacular shot from Taron Armstrong gives the Jack Jumpers a 2-point win over Melbourne United.
2: The stories that matter to Tasmanians. This is iHeart Tassie. Thanks to IGA, your homegrown Tasmanian supermarket.
9: Last month, the Tasmanian Greens tabled a bill to ban conversion therapy, a practice which has already been outlawed in Victoria, New South Wales, South Australia and Queensland. I'm Judy Augustine, and on this week's episode of iHeart Tassie, we'll be hearing from Glenn Worrell, a survivor of conversion therapy. He's spoken about the impact 21 years of the practice had on his life after he was led to the process by his church community in his 30s. After going through various therapies over the course of those years, in 2018, at the age of 50, he finally accepted that he was a gay man.
10: I became involved with a prayer ministry group in Tasmania. My understanding is it's still operating. And I was living in Launceston, and I drove to Hobart and had a prayer ministry day with them, with this group, and it was there that I experienced an exorcism. It was in a private home in South Hobart, and there were four people present beside myself, and that was very intimidating, to be honest, to be surrounded by. I was sitting on a chair, and one person was taking notes, and another person, or two people, were praying, and I believe another person was observing. I think I was there, I think it was 8 or 9 hours altogether. I was told that it was necessary, and then they started praying, and it was intensely emotional. The same-sex attraction was still there, and I realised that it hadn't worked, and then there was a sense of devastation. But there was follow-up three more times with that kind of prayer ministry, because it was seen if I'd had an exorcism, then at times with that kind of prayer ministry, because it was seen if I'd had an exorcism, then it should have

0: And if I tried to, I wouldn't be here anymore. That was the moment that I experienced a flood of peace and liberation. I still consider myself a person of faith, but what it meant was I was no longer going to turn myself inside out to try to be somebody who I wasn't.
1: 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I'm Judy Augustine. 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
5: Mostly fine and dry today, 16 degrees the top. Tomorrow will start off fine. There's a slight chance of a shower later in the day, though, is 17. Then Sunday, cloudy with a possible shower and 15 degrees. Kiss
6: back
5: from
6: at you.
5: Oh,
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5: Yeah.
7: If it's not a yawn, it's a fart.
5: So true. 11 degrees in the Derwent Valley at the moment, 12 in the Huon, 13 on the Eastern Shore, 14 in the city. It's 7 past 9. We'll play Mix My Mender in two songs from now for $50 to spend at Hyperdrive Kart Race.
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0: Ryan on 1.7 7HRFM on Feel Good Friday with Sarah McAndrano. Thanks to Valhalla Ice Cream. It's Valhalla for us every time that makes us feel good. It's 13 past 9.
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2: You use it between your head and your toes. The more it works, the thinner it grows. What is it? You use it between your head and your toes. The more you use it, the thinner it grows.
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0: 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Great idea for the school holidays.
2: Absolutely. You use it between your head and your toes. The more it works, the thinner it grows. Come on, Hobart.
0: All right. Have we stumped people today?
2: Oh, Hyperdrive $50 voucher. Come on, you don't get much better prize than that one. This is a simple one. Come on. You use it between your head and your toes. The more it works, the thinner it grows. Here we go.
0: Well, 7HRFM, who's this? Turn
3: your
0: radio down.
3: You're on the radio.
2: Hello. Hello.
3: Oh, ta-ta.
2: A pocket dollars.
0: No, they're not there. Hello, 7HRFM, who's this?
4: Jasmine.
2: Jasmine, what do you think, Dale?
4: Is it soap?
2: Yes, Jasmine.
0: Soap? Absolutely.
2: Now, everyone at Hobart knows Jasmine is very clean.
3: She is. Well, what kind of soap do you
2: assuming.
3: Use?
2: Yeah, what sort
4: well,
2: of...
4: Well, actually, I don't use soap because it dries the skin out too much, so I use body wash.
0: Body wash.
2: Oh.
3: Yeah. Do you know what?
2: I use this transparent soap, the pears that you can see through.
3: Pears.
2: Beautiful soap. The pears soap that you can see through.
3: Can you?
2: Transparent. Uh-oh. Yeah, beautiful.
3: There you go.
0: So is it shower gel the same as body wash?
3: Yeah, pretty much.
4: Yeah, pretty much.
3: Yeah. All right. Is that what you use?
0: Okay, then I use body wash.
3: John, I use shampoo on everything.
2: I've used body wash to wash me clothes when I'm out of... it works beautifully.
3: Wow.
2: Yeah.
0: Well done. You've got that $50 to spend at Hyperdrive Kart Racing, okay? Enjoy that.
4: Thank you.
2: And hold there
0: They're
2: for me.
0: They're in Merton Vale Circuit in Kingston. It's 9:15, 7HRFM.

0: 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We are 100% Hobart. It's Sarah, Mick and Jono. After 10, the 20-song music marathon for a Friday. Thanks to E&S, the kitchen, bathroom and laundry experts. It's 21 past 9.
1: Your wife's stumping me on the way out the door. I tell you what, lucky we've
2: she
1: got the...
2: makes my feel-good Friday.
1: Yeah, she's always good fun, no doubt about it. And she's just going to have to watch herself now with three city liaison officers. If you're listening, fellas, she's got a red coat on. Looks like Little Red Riding Hood. So keep an eye out for her in the town today.
2: Leave her alone.
1: It's nice to know Hobart CBD hopefully is getting another set of eyes and ears to keep your eyes out for all this unsavoury behaviour by what seems to be little gangs of youths running around Hobart at the moment.
2: Mm.
1: Unbelievably
2: bad. I literally witnessed it for myself last weekend.
1: Yeah, I think everyone's starting to witness it now and we're sick of it. People are sick to death of not being able to walk around in privacy, in peace.
2: And just like, it's
1: disgusting,
2: it's
1: swearing.
2: The language that's coming out of their mouths too. Like, it's all, like, you can do your best to dodge them, cross the street, you know, make sure, like, if you've got your children with you, you sort of, like, usher them into you. But it's the profanity that's coming from their mouth that they hear too.
1: Mm.
2: And that's when it got to me last weekend when we were down there broadcasting for Rebel Sport. In the end, I just said, I can't handle it. There was too many people trying to get in the middle of it. And I just said, I've called the cops. Well, they scampered. But I do believe at the moment both retailers and the public are very worried about being in the city. So the more that they can do, the better.
1: Had enough of it. I just think it's a great idea. It's even like Ray, your wife, going into the city today on her own. There's always a little thought, oh, what if these thugs or anything? You know, I worry about
2: my
1: kids.
2: I'd like to see them take on Ray.
0: Oh, God, yeah.
1: Yeah, I know, but the trouble is poor Ray is the type that would stand up to those people and say, and then they might hurt her, you know.
2: Yes.
1: And that's what we've got to be so careful of. I just think it's fantastic. And I was listening to some of Queensland's new laws up that they've introduced up there to tackle youth crime.
2: Yeah.
1: The parents are going to get in trouble, you know, and I'm all for it. If you've got your child running around under 16, not knowing what they're doing, wrecking people's property, mate, it's your fault. You keep them at home. Mm. Look after them. If not, call someone. Like,
0: I just hope they can make a difference, these liaison
1: officers. So do I.
0: What can they actually do?
1: If they can't do anything physically, I don't know what they're going to do, because the young people, that's what they're doing. They're mouthing off, flat out.
2: Do you think it's more the fact that because they're plain clothes, nobody really knows who they are? Like,
1: they're not plain clothes.
2: Oh, are they?
1: Oh, no, they're in full uniform with badges and all the city liaison officers.
2: Because I was going to say, I think for me, like, as soon as any, like, these young, like, old, young, whoever, the criminals, as soon as they see a police, they scatter, where I thought these people might be a little bit more incognito, so they'll be able to see more and they'll be able to witness it more and report it more because I feel like you call the cops, the situation happens, they come and they go, oh, well, what happened?
1: Well, the cops tell them, they tell the cops, abuse the hell out of the cops too, but the cops aren't allowed to do anything.
2: Yeah.
1: I mean, it's a tough thing. I don't know what we're going to have to do, but if it doesn't change, people are going to demand more.
0: Anyway, good luck to them.
1: Oh, good luck.
0: It makes a difference.
1: Look, and you're doing a good job. Well done.
0: Yeah.
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0: 7HR fam, Olivia Rodrigo, and a stupid song, partly cloudy but dry today, 16 the top. It's a decent day, 14 already in the city. It's Sarah Mick and Jono, 23 to 10.
1: Do you ever have moments where you buy something and then you forget about it?
2: Oh, God, yeah.
1: And then it turns up
2: in the post box.
1: Well, no. Yeah, no, that's true. Or it's like something will spark your memory and you think, God damn it, I've wasted that now.
0: Yeah, usually it's something in the pantry.
1: Yeah,
0: and
1: the
0: you
1: fridge.
0: Stick it in the back or the fridge and you forget about it and think, oh, where's that smell coming from?
2: Yeah, you know, the difference once you've reached 60 is you get to the fridge and then think, what did I come here for?
1: Oh, no. Well, I had that moment this morning when I opened the fridge here at work to make a coffee and I saw someone had got like a chicken, like a whole chicken.
0: Oh, right.
1: And I thought to myself, oh, my God, I brought one on Monday. And it's gone. I've put it obviously in the fridge. Yeah, in the back of the fridge. And I've completely forgotten to eat it.
2: What's today, Friday? Yeah, no worries.
0: This will be right.
2: In the fridge. Yeah, I would. I'd eat it.
1: I've had food poisoning. It's very scary for someone who's had severe food poisoning and terrible gut issues. But you think it would still be okay?
2: Oh, with your gut, I don't know. Mm. Well, you have got a bit of a
1: what
2: funny
1: does a
2: gut.
1: Pungy chicken smell like?
0: Oh, you'll know.
2: You'll know if a chicken's off. You know how you can tell if a chicken's off? It's sort of falls, the texture of it goes. It just
0: goes a bit stale.
2: Just goes a bit yuck. No, you know what? 5 days now, I probably wouldn't.
0: 10 bucks, buy a new one.
2: Good chuck, yeah.
0: Leave it in there for another week.
1: Do you want me to bring it in for you? Because I know you'd eat it.
0: Yeah, okay. Free lunch.
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0: 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Harry Styles with American Girls. It's Sarah Mick and Jono at 5 to 10, and that's it for us for the week.
1: My word it is. Now, you fellas are down the wharf.
2: I'm a lady.
1: Hey?
2: I'm a lady.
1: Yeah, just cool.
2: Oh, I know. Yeah, I'm excited. Human agriculture.
0: Yeah, tomorrow, 10 till 2. In fact, the exhibition they got on there is just getting underway now. So on till 4 and 10 till 4 over the next couple of days as well at the Waterside Pavilion. And it's celebrating 40 years of Human Agriculture.
1: Fantastic. All undercover too, isn't it, I think?
2: Yes,
1: it's got
2: pretty
1: a big
2: much.
1: Pavilion
2: big
1: and marquees and everything else. Yeah. If you want to go and have a look, fantastic. Good idea. It's a good idea to go and have a look at these events when you read about all the other stuff. You know, go and look for yourself.
0: Yes, ask questions and learn more about salmon farming in Tasmania, and we'll have some free stuff to give away as well.
1: Jeez, I'll tell you what, Sarah, have a look over here.
0: What?
2: I know, our digital man's in the room, Nathan.
0: Our digital man.
1: Oh, now, listen, ladies, I've got to say, Nathan's a young single man. If anyone's looking for a really good young boyfriend, get into 7HRFM with a reference or an
2: application.
1: Application.
0: Just a photo will do.
1: Yeah, Nath might hook up for a coffee with you. And I'll tell you what, the legs are out today and...
0: Oh, he's on the pool.
1: Sunglasses on.
2: Leave him alone.
1: Oh, he's a good boy. He loves stirring.
2: He is a good guy. All right. He's done a brilliant job with our social media. But I'm nervous. I'm not really sure why he's in here.
1: Yeah. Don't forget, ladies. Oh, ho!
0: What? He's forgotten already. Outcast, Miss Jackson, coming up on the 20-song marathon.
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0: Plus Teddy Swims. And I'll give you yet another go at the secret sound as well. Round about 11:15. 20 songs in a row. 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
8: Good morning, I'm Judy Augustine. A teenage boy has died after a two-vehicle crash in the state's northwest last night. Ebony Applett reports.
9: Initially, investigations suggest the 15-year-old from Devonport may have been the driver of a Holden ute that collided with a Mercedes travelling in the opposite direction on Railton Road just before midnight. His two passengers, both 14-year-old boys, reportedly sustained serious injuries. One was airlifted to the Launceston General Hospital, the other taken to the Northwest Regional Hospital, both understood to be in serious but stable conditions. The 61-year-old Mercedes driver was treated at the scene. His 60-year-old passenger was taken to hospital. Both reportedly sustained non-life-threatening injuries. A report is being prepared for the coroner.
8: Police have charged a third man in relation to a 17-kilogram beachside ice bust last month. A 33-year-old man joining two others hit with the trafficking charges after the major haul of methamphetamine in Burnie. Police allege the man from New Norfolk is a member of an outlaw motorcycle gang and was involved in the importation of the drugs into Tasmania. All three men remain in custody to face court at a later date. Aussie parents are being warned gaming platforms like Minecraft and Fortnite are not doing enough to protect their kids against extremist material and sexual exploitation. The eSafety Commissioner says the gaming giants' analysis tools are failing to detect language related to crime, violence or sexual extortion. Taswater says it will reduce the impact of fixed sewerage price changes on non-residential customers after concerns from the community. Backdated to the 1st of July and effective immediately, the utility will adjust pricing arrangements for sporting clubs whose primary water use is field irrigation, working to find a solution for customers with large water connections who have a low water use. Anyone impacted by this who's already paid a bill will have a refund processed once the solution is finalised. And a survivor of conversion therapy says claims a push to ban the practice would conflict with religious freedom is misleading. Bronwyn Larkins underwent conversion therapy as a teenager and for decades was left dealing with trauma stemming from that. She says a bill which will be debated in Parliament later this year includes safeguards and exceptions.
10: You have your freedoms of religion, you have your freedom as parents, but we need to ensure that these practices don't happen because it's not a cure, because we're not sick, there's nothing wrong with us and we're not broken.
8: And you can catch the full chat with Bronwyn along with an extra interview with another survivor, Glenn Worrell, in this week's episode of iHeart Tassie, which is available online on the iHeart app or wherever you get your podcasts.
0: Meet Banjo's new buffalo chicken pie, tender chicken, capsicum and onion in a creamy buffalo sauce wrapped in Banjo's iconic flaky pastry. Banjo's, baking things better.
8: Sport news now, and a bucket from Taryn Armstrong in the final 5 seconds of the game led to the Tasmania Jack Jumpers taking a 2-point win over Melbourne United at home overnight. The Jack Jumpers side bolstered by the return of more players from injury as well as new replacement players. Coach Scott Roth says lessons are still there to be learned from the outcome.
11: To learn just individually and our composure and playing with better poise and so on and so forth. But the game obviously got quite muddy and a win's a win and you can analyze it any way you want to, but we'll take any W we possibly can.
8: It was Captain Will Magnay's 100th game with the club, scoring a team-high 17.